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0: sweswi u release, you know sometimes the fetch you mo you have to wheel back to even zakho utshoya hito zakho ngendlela right. I don't know ukuthi ngise ngwele back to ma politics, but I really broke that ukuthi ngibe happy and then ukuthi I need to be achieve, you know I can't shine ngento ukuthi I'm CEO. I wanna be a number one gangster because ngibe ngikhulele okunzima i-progress I should expect. 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
0: ngikuthi ngimrap it's just that it's sometimes which is sometimes it is tabang you know it can one play one play ngathi ngimrap but at the same time I'm my case
1: like then if I go it's a feel or a feel
0: will never die quite will never die because we know why quite is our culture of feature and now I'm coming up with the new shit.

0: DNA. No DNA.
1: What's that name?
0: Just RSA. Just RSA.
2: This is South Africa.
0: And we are.
3: We are cruising.

0: No DNA. No DNA.
1: What's that name?
0: Just RSA. Just RSA.
2: This is South Africa.
0: And we are.
3: We are cruising.

one more time. This is something cool, something best. 011 Radio. That's where you can able to find me right there. Hey, there's nothing that you can do without Christ Jesus. He's only one who make us to be who we are today. Hey, I am together with you for the rest of this time from now on until 9 o'clock. That will be the time when I'm pushing those and making sure to say everything has to be together. Hey, where are

I am here. You might be there. Somebody must be next door. Call somebody next door. Tell them to say 011 radio. It's shaking. It's shaking. Come on, come close to your radio and make sure to say you listen to the 011 radio. Good morning, New York City. Good morning, Germany. Good morning, Italy. Good morning, Australia. Okay? And hello, Beijing. That's the most important thing that we can do this morning. Hello, South Africa. Come on. Let's do like that. Look, come on, there's nothing that we can do without the music. Music, it's all one thing that makes us to be together. Okay, we can be together because of music. Don't worry. 8 o'clock, it will be the word. I'm going to be sharing the word with you. And 7 o'clock, I'll be together with you and making sure to say everything. I put them together as much as you wanted. Come on, my name is Prophet Flash. I'm with you today, and I'm gonna be with you till 9 o'clock. Let's just make it live. It's good like that. You are there. I am this side. So make sure, sir, everything has to be the way you want it. Okay. Don't worry about many things, but what about what we need to see? God is only one person who can help to make sure to say he put everything together for us. Never see yourself doing things by yourself without God. Make sure you put God together and be close to him. That's the most important thing that you should be doing. Come close to God, and God will come close to you. All right? Are you there? It's best like that. So if you think you can do this by yourself, you delay your process. But hey, this is not where I am. I'm here.

0: Arise again. You might able to fall down, but there's something that can able to make you to see. You can able to get the balance on your side and tell yourself to say, okay, I need to arise again. There might be some bad things that you did go through them, but there are some other things that you can say now. I need to go and get the balance somewhere there. Okay, but there are some times whereby you find life is so difficult, whereby you cannot able to think to say you can still come back again. Do you understand? But as long as you put trust into the Lord, you will definitely gonna go back again and you'll arise again. That's the most important thing that you should able to remember, that say, I can't able to arise again. Why? Because I did something better. Sometimes you start with the wrong leg and you need to correct yourself to say, nah, the leg that I started with, it was not really correct. Now, the best thing, I must able to correct myself and arise again. There are some times whereby you find you are failing somewhere in your future, failing in your marriage, failing in life, failing in your business, and failing everywhere. But there is time whereby somebody, when you look at someone's doing something similar like that, what you are doing, and it makes you to arise again. There are some times whereby you can't able to tell yourself, say, am I not able to come back again? But as long as you are balancing with God, you will definitely gonna come back again. You will arise again. Now you are the one who's supposed to tell yourself, say, I need to arise again. Without that, definitely, believe you me, you will never arise again. So be strong, be courageous, okay, and do the best thing, because God is always gonna be with you. There's something that I always tell brothers and sisters to say every morning when you wake up, when you go to job or go anywhere that you might be going, make sure, say, you tell yourself, say, I need to do the best thing, okay. The most important thing that you should start with is to ask Christ to be with you, to accompany you, take care of you everywhere you go. There's only Him. Except Him, there is no one else. Okay? So the best thing is to say, I will do this. I'm gonna do it. You need to speak to Him and tell Him to say, today I'm going somewhere. I want you to be with me. Today I'm moving. Today I'm doing this and that. I need you to be with me. Right? So, if you know that to say there are some other things that you did not do well, please inform Him. Christ Jesus is our friend. Okay? Christ Jesus is our friend. We definitely need to speak to Him. Simple and easy. You don't have to panic when you speak to Christ Jesus. Why? Because Jesus told you to say, I'm no longer going to call you my servant, but I'm going to call you my friend. Right? Especially in when you go to the Bible, John chapter 15, verse 15, he says that. So that's the most important thing that you must able to remember, to say God is there for you. Now, you must able to start to speak to Him and tell Him to say, this is what I need to see this morning. Let me just see if there are people who are listening from somewhere. I don't know where, but hey, I know there might be some other people who are listening somewhere. I don't know, but I need to know, okay? I definitely need to know what is happening somewhere there, okay? If there are people who are listening to us somewhere in the certain country, please let us know to say, I'm listening to you from this country. Okay, that's the most important thing that I need to hear from today. You know that as every time we do that, and we just want to find out from which country are you belong. All right? Nice thing that we're going to do today. It will be a greatest thing that we sure have to just go straight away on that. And let me see. Oh, there is somebody from a certain country. He says, my dear flesh, I'd really like to see. Somebody says, I like it. I like it when I listen to you in the radio. 01 on radio. I said, come on, let's do it. Let's do it. Okay, that's the best thing that we can do right now. And at the same time, I need to see if I do have somebody. Okay, somebody says, I'm from Pretoria. My name is Susan. I'm from Pretoria. So I'm listening to 01 on radio. Okay, that's the best thing. And down here, I'm checking. That's somebody from Limpopo. He says, flesh the man, I'm listening to you. I say, come on, let's do it. Let's just do it. Lindywe from South Africa. Lindywe, she says, I'm from South Africa and I'm listening to you. That's the most important thing that we need to hear. Okay, at the same time, Tina. Tina, I'll go. Tina, please, guys, let me tell you something. Tina, I'm very, very bad with flux, okay? Please, if you can just tell me which country is that one, okay? I'm not really good with those flex, man. Some other flex, they just, you know, they put me aside. But if you can just give me the name of the country, not the flag, but the name of the country, believe you me, I'll know that, okay? Thank you so much, Tina. I hope you'll do that for me, okay? Shloki, she's also saying, I'm there, I'm listening to you. I'm listening for 01 on radio. And Bontle also say, yes, I'm listening. But Buntle and Bo and Tlochi, they don't tell me from which country they are coming from. So please make sure to say, you tell me which country you all belong, okay? Just tell me the country, the name of the country you are coming from. Okay? That's it. Zoe, please, thank you so much. And tell me from which country are you belong. And Drekka. Drucker is also one who tells me to say, okay, I'm also listening to 01 on radio and I am watching you. All right. Because I'm live everywhere. I am live. So please, let's just do that. We got to be together and we're making sure to say everything has to be the way we want it. Let us just check this one, okay? And as I'm going down, checking on my Facebook and checking on my TikTok because I'm live. And please, yeah, let's just do that. Let's see what we can able to do right now here. And okay, Mike. Okay, this is a Mike. Mike says, I'm also watching and listening to you in 01 Radio. Okay, please let me know from which country are you coming from. Okay, that's the most important thing. And Ngobong, please, from which country are you from? And that's the best thing that I love to hear from you. Okay, at the same time, let me see if I do have somebody who need to speak to Prophet Flash in early this morning. Okay, I check, I still don't find anybody who needs to say something. But hey, that's the most important thing that we need to see from here. Okay, let's see. Tandiwe, Allah. So you say, yeah, I am here. I'm also listening to 01 Radio. Is the best. At the same time, you just go straight out to Prophet Flash and see. That's the Prophet Flash on 011 Radio. And right there, you can able to say, okay, this is what is really happening right now. Hello. That's the most important thing that we need to hear. Okay, Christmas. Christmas. That's the name of the person, believe you me. Nandi, she's also listening to 01 on radio. And I'm there. You are that side. Hey, that's the same time. I'm going straight away. Let me see if I can able to find somebody who can able to tell me. Guys, please let me know from which country you belong. You need to represent your country. Aye? You just have to need to represent your country. Tell me which country are you coming from. Okay. Yes. Then you can able to tell me, say, I'm listening to 011 Radio from Botswana, or I'm listening to radio from Kenya, Zimbabwe, or the Swaziland and Lesotho, or Namibia. You are the one who can tell. Okay, here's the best thing that I would love to say, that every time when you wake up, please don't forget to ask God to accompany you, to be with you everywhere you go. And he did promise you something in the Psalms 91 verse 11. It says, I'll send my angels to be with you everywhere you go. So you need to know that to say you are safe and you are protected. Okay? That's the most important thing that I need to do. Whoa, whoa, whoa. And at the same time, we just want to say, believing into God and put trust into the Lord. Every time, he will be the one who's going to lead your path. So never ever find yourself walking on the street or down the street without remember the Lord. And the Bible says in Proverbs chapter 3 verse 6, remember the Lord in everything you do. Okay? Remember the Lord in everything you do. So please be ready, be there, and be smart. Make sure to say, you remember the Lord in everything you do. Everywhere you go, you need to let him be with you. And we feel so bad when we talk much about women in South Africa. And I think we did talk about that one last week. So we need women to be saved. We need to make our women to be saved. Our young sisters, they must be saved. Because why? We are together in this life, and we must able to protect them. We need to protect our sisters, mothers. Okay, that's the most important thing that we have to do. I feel so bad. I really feel so bad about my big brother, Popsi Mlangeni. May his soul rest in peace. Yeah, okay, what else can we say? This the way life is, but hey, may the Lord be with the family, together with the fans and the followers, whom we know that to say we've been together, and so yeah, this is our legend, man. We're talking about a legend there, okay? Yeah. Lots of nice songs that you can able to remember him with. Life it's like that. Life it's like that. But hey, there's something that I always console myself with. When you go to Exodus chapter 7 verse 1, the Bible tells me to say, the day of death is the best day than the day when you were born. You did not get that one. The day of the death is the best day than the day when you were born. I tell you. So yeah, anyway, many people, they don't want to talk about death, but the death is the best done the day when you were born. Why it's that, or why it's like that? It has to be like that because you are going to die. You are going to suffer in this world. You are going to have facing lots of problems and facing lots of things. But if you died, there is nothing else that you can still complain about. But hey, that is why the Bible says, living knows they will die. Living knows they will die. And the dead ones know nothing. All right.
1: okay, yeah, this is like that. It's just like that. At the same time, we are going to see Lolo. She says, Lolo, I'm also watching and listening to radio, 011 radio. And events, it says, also listening to the radio. Though they don't tell me from which country they are coming from. But hey, D17 also says, I'm listening to you, Prophet Flash. I am with you. Porsche also say, yeah, I'm there. I'm listening. And yeah, though they don't tell me from which country they're coming from. These people, they don't want to represent their countries. Zinky, hi Zinky Zinky. Greetings to you. Yeah, please let me know from which country are you from. Yeah, just tell me from which country are you from. All right, Porsche says I'm from South Africa. Beautiful, you see. You are my student. You understand what I'm saying. And the teacher, when teaches you, he tells you you need to do the right thing. So you are correcting yourself. That's beautiful, Pastor. Thank you so much. May the Lord bless you. And the same time, we know what to say. Okay. And let's see who else coming from which country. Guys, when you give me some flags, I'm not really good with that, okay? I only know few of those, okay? So please, just tell me the name of the country. Just tell me the name of the country. When you give me some flag, I'm telling you, it's kind of like me. What about that? Okay. Porsche says, quack, quack, quack, quack. God bless you. I really like that. That's the most important thing that we need here in 011 Radio. It's nice to be in the radio. Behind the mic. Oh boy, what? Mm-hmm. It's good like that. At the same time, we do have there's another lady that I met on the street one day, and she told me to say she's a dancer. I said, are you a dancer? She says, yeah, I'm a dancer. And I look at her and say, no, actually, they were performing. When I pass by, I find them, they were busy performing there, and then they were dancing. And I stood and look at them and watched this dance and say, my boy, you remind my age, eh? Back then when I was still in a dancer. Hey, you did not know that, say, I was a dancer before. You didn't know that. Come on, I'm gonna tell you today. Yeah, I did do what we call a break dance, eh? A break dance, that was the kind of thing that I did, Porsche. I do break dance, girl, I tell you. There was some channels in SABC called, what is this? Kamkibelo, that kind of a program, yes. So we used to go there, and then saw another one called La Poluja. We used to go there and do some break dance, so believe you me. Ooh, by then. Boys, land the boy, making sure to say the body is so soft, it's like a yogurt. Okay, It was like that. At the same time, but hey, Porsche, I'm telling you, hey, don't look at me like that. I was the best. I'm telling you. So we used to do that. So yeah, dancing. It was one of the things that I did. But my favorite sport, it was martial arts. I'm a champion with that one, believe you me. Kung Fu! Hey! You'll never touch that button. Oops, I enjoy to be with Porsche. Let's see if I can. Come on, Porsche, you make me feel good. You really make me feel good. That's the best thing that we can do right on here. Okay, Canada. I see that's a friend of mine from Canada. So I say, hi, thank you so much. I'm with you, and really we enjoy you to be with you in 011 Radio. That's the best thing that we do right down here. And at the same time, let me just go down and see if I can able to find some other people. Okay, I've been trying to check if I can able to find Porsche, she's not here. Okay, here we go. Let's see. Hi. It's like, nice, now Porsche, she's singing. You're in the radio, girl. You tell everybody, say you're live in radio. Come on. Okay, where are you? Where are you, Porsche? Okay, I need to invite her to be with me right on here. And there she came. Hey, Porsche.
2: Hello.
1: Are you well?
2: I'm good, and you?
1: I like it the way I like it, and I see the way you like it.
2: Yes.
1: You say you're from South Africa, yeah?
2: Yes, I'm from South Africa.
1: Good. Tell me your sports. Are you a dancer? Are you a singer? What do you do?
2: I used to do ballroom dance. I also used to do volleyball and tinquate.
1: Oh boy, ballroom dance. I once tried that one. Yes. Believe you me, it was like, wow, that was a good thing that I did. I remember once there was some a lady who did that with us, and she used to teach us to twist our legs. And by that time, I start to do yoga. Do you know yoga?
2: Yes, I do.
1: Oh, babe.
2: But I never done that.
1: You never did that. Yeah, you. No. You were you were actually saving your bones. You are saving your bones, otherwise you can break your bones. Hey, yoga is another thing. Yoga needs people who are very active, who are very flexible, hey?
2: Yes, I was also, growing up, I used to be active.
1: Doing what?
2: I'm used to be that active.
1: Oh, yeah. Oh, yeah. Oh, yeah.
2: The lazy person.
1: Yes. So what about now? Are you still active?
2: Yeah, even now, sometimes I just wake up and do some exercise. I think I'll do it.
1: Oh, boy. That's beautiful. Oh, that's beautiful. I remember there was a time when I was trying to do something and do some kicks. I'm trying to apply some kicks there, and I find that is an... I cause a trouble in my body.
2: Yeah,
1: I ages, man. You know, when you grown up, some of the things that you used to do and you find like, nah, come on, this one is no longer good for me. It's like I can stop to doing it again. It's like I'm gonna break my leg. But hey, that was a good thing. Yeah.
2: You can try and try, you'll be fine at the end.
1: Yeah, but it's so hard sometimes. You find the body doesn't allow you to do that, eh? Some cramps.
2: It will be painful first, but afterward, you'll get used to it.
1: You encouraging me. Oh, wow. Okay. Mm. All right. Now, that's good. So, you'll tell me every Sunday, say, how many exercise to push-ups do you do? Okay.
2: Push-ups is so hard. Push-ups.
1: You must take the push-ups, girl.
2: Yeah, push-up is so hard. Yo.
1: It's not easy, hey? Okay, Porsche. Just shout out for three people from your country, even outside country.
2: I would say my children.
1: Okay.
2: My husband. Outside the country, I don't know anyone.
1: You know nobody outside the country?
2: No.
1: Have you ever traveled?
2: Outside.
1: Have you ever traveled?
2: No, I never went outside.
1: Why?
2: Life, I say I went outside.
1: What happened? Why?
2: Why are you all traveling outside? It's expensive.
1: It's money.
2: You have a lot of money to go outside.
1: So which country do you know except, no, the province. Let me just say the province, because you've never go out of the country. So which province do you know? Or how many?
2: Pretoria.
1: Pretoria,
2: Johannesburg, Mpumalanga.
1: Mm-hmm.
2: Yes.
1: Do you know those places, or you just know the name of the places? Have you been there?
2: I went. It was a trip school when I went there.
1: Boy,
2: I would say I know it that much because I don't travel that much.
1: Wow. Okay. You need to start to travel right now, please. Don't sit in the one place. You need to learn to travel. You'll know more things out there.
2: Yes, but it depends if you have enough money. You can't take just money and go out. You really have some of the things that you intend to do it.
1: Hey, you make lots of money. You'll make lots of money.
2: Lot of responsibility.
1: As that.
2: Yes.
1: Okay. All right. Okay. Thank you so much, my Portia. I really enjoy it. And which scripture do you love?
2: In the Bible.
1: Do you love Bible?
2: Mark chapter 5, verse 25.
1: It talks about what?
2: It talks about a lady who was severed disease of bleeding.
1: Ah.
2: He touched the clothes of Jesus.
1: Okay.
2: He get healed.
1: Oh, she gets healed.
2: Yes.
1: Oh, okay. That's the scripture that you love so much.
2: Yes.
1: Okay. You say Mark chapter 5?
2: Mark chapter 5, verse 25.
1: Are you sure?
2: Yes, I'm
1: Are you sure.
2: Sure
1: to say it's 25?
2: Yes.
1: Do you have a Bible with you right there?
2: No.
1: Okay. Let me check if you are telling the truth.
2: Okay.
1: Say okay. Let me see. I'm gonna check for Posh. To say, does Posh tell us the truth? She loved Mark chapter 5 verse 20. Okay, let's see. Let's just go there. And here we are. I wanna check. This is your scripture for the day, girlie. Yeah, we need to start checking there. You say verse 20 what?
2: 25.
1: The Bible says in Mark chapter 5, verse 25, there was a woman who suffered terribly from severe bleeding for 12 years. Is that one?
2: Yes.
1: Yeah! You are good! Yeah. Nah, thank you so much, Posh. And this is one of the things that we need to teach people to say. They must be able to remember their scriptures, which is very, very important. There are people who always used to give the scriptures, and you find they don't tell the right scriptures. So, but you are the best. You are the best. Thank you so much, Posh. May the Lord bless you. Are you aware to say you are on radio?
2: You
1: are live in 011 radio. Just get into your Google. Get into your Google right now and check 011 radio. You are live, girl.
2: Right?
1: Yeah. 011 radio. You did not know that. That's a surprise.
2: Didn't know that.
1: People from overseas, they are listening to you. People from Uganda, people from Europe, they are listening to you right now as I'm talking to you. People from Australia, they are listening to you right now as I'm talking to you.
2: That's good.
1: Yes, that's great. That's so great. Yes. Okay, let me see. Someone says she's listening to you. Okay, I want to tell you right now. Just hold on now. I want to check who's this one. Who says, I'm listening to Porsche from... Okay, here we go. Yeah, from South Africa. They're also listening to you. Yeah, this is Shiso. Shiso is putting the hands together and says, yeah, we got it. And Balance, Palani is also saying, yep, we are listening to you. All right. And let's see if someone is listening to you. Fisher says, hello, Prophet. I am listening. Yeah? Did you listen to Porsche, Fisher? And Fisher is agree with that. It does agree with that. Yeah, I'm South Africa too. Okay. He says he's also in South Africa. So he's your homeboy. That's your homeboy. Okay. He's also listening to you from South Africa. And let's see who else is listening to you. And I wanna tell you, they're still coming. They're still typing. I can see that. Yeah, they say, yep, we are listening to you. Wow, Posh. If you knew, you should tell somebody to listen to you. To say you are on radio. Wow.
2: That's wonderful.
1: That's so beautiful. From today, you must open 01 on radio and listen to it. Every Sunday, we are here. We are live. Every Sunday, yes. Every Sunday, we are live in 01 on radio. That's where we are right now. Okay. And somebody says, I'm listening to you from Namibia. Somebody says, I'm listening to you from Namibia. And somebody says, I'm listening to you from Botswana. Yeah, no, they are actually listening to you. Yeah. Yes. I still see Namibia and Botswana for now. Oh, remember, we did come back from South Africa. And we're still going to check if there are some other people who are also listening from another country. But hey, I have William from Australia. He's also listening to you. Yes. Yeah. William from Australia is listening to you. And Bitumelo from Benjir. She also listening to you. Okay. Somebody comes. Somebody's just not telling us to say she's listening to you, but she says, please pray for me. I am in South Africa. Pray for me. In pains, pray for me. My healings. I'm gonna pray for you, darling. Don't worry. Mulalantle says, this is the second time I hear this name. Yeah. The second time now I hear this name, but hey, okay. Posh, thank you so much, my darling, and may the Lord bless you and stay blessed. Are you going to church this morning?
2: Yes, I'm supposed to go to church, but there's a meeting, a school meeting.
1: A school meeting.
2: If I finished early, I'll go to church, yes.
1: If you finish late? Sorry,
2: early,
1: church.
2: I will go to church.
1: You say sorry, church, if you come late. Thank you, Porsche. Thank you for joining me. I love it. I love being with you here. Thank you so much, my dear. Stay blessed.
2: Prophesizing when I go to the panel.
1: Pardon?
2: I thought you were prophesizing when I get to the panel.
1: Oh, really?
2: Oh, yes.
1: Okay. You thought that?
2: Yes.
1: Okay. No, I was not prophesying. I was talking to you live. Yeah. Okay. Let's wait for God to send the message. Then maybe we will able to start to prophesy. But before that, nah, we don't have anything that we can talk about.
2: No, I'm just late. Just pray for me. I'll be late.
1: Oh, you need me to pray for you. Okay,
2: yes.
1: And I'm worried about you. You say you don't have a Bible with you.
2: No, I was not opening it. Is it here? No, I got it.
1: You got the Bible. It's easy for me to pray for the person who has the Bible. Without the Bible, I don't pray.
2: Yes. I have eaten up.
1: Okay, let me say this. Which question that you think you can ask God if you can be given a chance?
2: Which question? Repeat.
1: Any question that you think you can ask God if you can be given the chance to ask Him?
2: I will ask Him, why did He take my mother so soon?
1: Okay. Go to Proverbs chapter 3, verse 5.
2: Proverbs chapter 3, verse 5.
1: Mm-hmm.
2: Funny enough, I've already opened Proverbs chapter 3.
1: Read Proverbs chapter 3.
2: Oh, Jesus. I just opened my Bible, ne?
1: Yes.
2: When I check it, it's on Proverbs.
1: Yes.
2: Chapter 3, verse 5, ne?
1: Yes, ma'am.
2: Yeah.
1: And 6 also.
2: Yeah, I see it.
1: Read it.
2: Trust in the Lord with all your heart. Never rely on what you think you know.
1: You see?
2: Remember the Lord.
1: You see? Do not rely into what you think you know. So when God took your mom, He knows you know nothing. So what you have to do, put trust into the Lord. Because He is the Creator. He knows everything. Even something that you know nothing about, He knows.
2: Yes.
1: Listen to verse 6.
2: Pardon?
1: Read verse 6.
2: Remember, the Lord is in everything you do, and He will show you the right way.
1: Thank you. Do you understand that?
2: Yes.
1: And the prayer that you were looking for, what kind of a prayer you were looking for? For what? Prayer that you were looking for. You were looking for the prayer, yes, for what?
2: To God to restore my relationship.
1: Okay. Read John chapter 14, verse 14.
2: John chapter 14, verse 14.
1: Yes, ma'am.
2: I know it by the head, I can tell you.
1: Now, I want you to go to read it. Don't tell me from your head.
2: Okay.
1: Yes, ma'am.

0: We are there. We are there.
1: John chapter 14, verse 14.
0: Mm-hmm.

0: You can't find it.
1: I can find it. Is there? If you ask me for anything in my name, I will do it.
0: Can you hear your answer?
1: Yes.
0: Did you get your answer?
1: Yes, I did.
0: Do you remember your question?
1: Yes.
0: It was not a question, actually. You were asking. You say you can ask God to restore your relationship, right?
1: Yes.
0: To restore your relationship. So, did you get the right answer? Is it the relevant answer?
1: Yes, because I already know the scripture.
0: You already know the scripture. Okay.
1: Yes.
0: So, at the same time, because you need God to do that for you, read Jeremiah chapter 29, verse 11.
1: Jeremiah 29, verse 11.
0: Mm-hmm.

0: Jeremiah 29:11. I alone know the plans I have for you. Plans to bring you prosperity and not disaster. Plans to bring about the future you hope for.
1: Can you hear the answer?
0: Yes.
1: Is it the relevant answer that you were looking for?
0: Yes.
1: The last one, but not least, it's Revelation chapter 3, verse 8. The answers
0: Revelation
1: from
0: Revelation 3,
1: verse 8.
0: 28.
1: Verse

0: Why it ends in 22?
1: What?
0: I can't find it 28. Revelation 3:28, ne?

0: Revelation chapter 3, verse 8. You want to confuse my scriptures.
1: Sorry. I didn't hear you. Okay, it goes like this. I know what you do. Mm-hmm. I know what you have, a little power. You have followed my teachings, and I have been faithful to you, to me.
0: You've been faithful to me. Okay?
1: Okay, yes.
0: Yes. Do you understand that one?
1: Yes, I understand.
0: Is it the right answer for you?
1: Yeah, you have answered all my questions. The scripture answered all my questions.
0: Absolutely.
1: God will never forsake you.
0: Thank you. That's the most important thing. We want the scripture to answer you, not me. That is why I want you to have your own Bible. Right?
1: Yes.
0: Yeah, so you must always...
1: I got it.
0: Now you got it. Every time when you have a question, go to your Bible.
1: Yes, the problem that we have to know the scripture that answers us.
0: The reason that makes you to be like that, or I to be like that, that's the prophetical instruction that I gave you right now. You have to know where the scripture are. Without being prophetical instruction, you might not know those scriptures. You will have the problem, you will have the case, you will have the questions, but you might not know which one it could be my answer.
1: Yes.
0: Yeah. So it has to come through prophetical way. Okay? Do you have a baby girl?
1: Yes. No.
0: Are you looking for a baby girl?
1: Yes.
0: You know why? Read Matthew chapter 6, verse 8. And read with understanding. It will tell you something.
1: Matthew
0: chapter 6, verse 8. You know, there are many people who are doubting Christ Jesus.
1: Yes.
0: There are many people who
1: verse
0: are
1: 28.
0: Doubting. Matthew chapter 6, verse 8. Why do you have 28? Why always talking 28? I'm gonna do something with the 28. Don't worry. There's something 28. There's something wrong with 28 on your life, but I'm gonna tell you why.
1: It reads like this: do not be like them.
0: Mm-hmm.
1: Your father already knows what you need before you ask him.
0: Already knows what you need even before you ask him.
1: Yes. Wow.
0: Now, the verse 28 that
1: I'm
0: you
1: so
0: are talking
1: today.
0: The verse 28 that you are talking much about it. It's you.
1: My question is,
0: yeah.
1: Why? How did you know?
0: How did I know what? No, you. I've already answered you with the Matthew chapter 6, verse 8. You didn't understand it, that one.
1: Even ask me, do I have a baby girl? I don't have.
0: The answer is in Matthew chapter 6, verse 8.
1: Yes.
0: Read it again once more. Just read it once more.
1: Our God is a living God.
0: Exactly my point. Read.
1: Yes.
0: Read verse 8. Matthew chapter 6, verse 8. Read it.
1: Do not be like them. Your father already knows what you need before you ask him.

0: that's your answer. That's your answer. That's to say, why? How did you know? So the answer is that one.
1: Okay, do not be like them.
0: Those who are doubting him.
1: Your father already knows what you need.
0: Yes.
1: Before you ask him.
0: Absolutely. Absolutely.
1: Must I continue?
0: If you want. But that's the answer. I was actually answering you there to say how. How do you say that? I am a baby girl, and why did you say that?
1: Thank you, Jesus.
0: Hallelujah. Hallelujah. Now, let me take you to your 28, because every time when I talk 8, you keep on saying 28. You know why?
1: Tell me those scriptures we're reading. I must write them down.
0: Which scripture? I'm gonna tell you after this one. Don't worry. Let's just go quickly to Matthew chapter 28. Matthew chapter 28. Let's go to verse 19. This is what you should know. Because every time you keep on saying 28. When I say 8, you say 28. So let me take it to Matthew chapter 28, verse 19. You need to be somebody. Disciple. God needs you to be taught. He must teach you something. Matthew chapter 28, verse 19.
1: Pardon, I think my network is cutting.
0: Matthew chapter 28, verse 19.
1: Hello?
0: Can you hear me? Posh. Bad network. But can you hear me?

0: together. You have it.
1: Go then to all peoples everywhere and make them my disciples.
0: My disciples, yeah. Okay, carry on.
1: Okay.
0: Mm-hmm.
1: Go then to all peoples everywhere to make them my disciples.
0: My disciples.
1: Matthew 28:19.
0: Yes, ma'am.
1: Yes. Hello?
0: Yeah, I'm listening to you. Go there, make my disciples and baptize them.
1: I think it's a network.
0: Baptize them in the name of the Father, the Son, and the Holy Spirit. Okay. What are you? Can you hear me? Can you hear me? Okay. All right, let's just go straight away. And this is 4 minutes after 7 o'clock right here on 011 Radio. We are still on 011 Radio, the Pulse of Jersey. This is where things are taking place right down here. Okay. Okay, Bush. She's still struggling to get a hold of me. I think it's because of that network problem. Okay. Okay. Let us just quickly go somewhere. Let's see if I can able to have somebody here else. Someone else here. Porsche should come back probably. And let me see if I can able to have this man. Joberto. Alright. Let me see. This is 011 Radio. This is where things are happening right here. Okay, let's do that. Okay, let's see if we can to still have this one. Job is not here. It's not here yet. Okay, let's get another one. Oh, it's still him, Lucia. Let's see if we can able to have Lucia. Lucia. Alicia, are you there? Good morning. You are live in 011 Radio. Alicia, good morning. Good morning, Lucia. Hi, Lucia.
2: Good morning, how are you?
0: I'm good, how are
2: I'm
0: you?
2: Good, hello. I can hear you now.
0: You can hear me now, Posh.
2: Am I audible?
0: I'm not sure you are.
2: Okay, thank you. I can hear you now.
0: Okay, that's beautiful. Posh, I'll be back with you. Just hold on like that. Let's see. Yeah, Posh, just hold on. Okay, Lucia. Hi, Lucia.
2: Yes, Prophet.
0: Yeah, are you can you hear me now?
2: No, Prophet.
0: You can hear me now.
2: I can hear you.
0: Beautiful.
2: I can hear you.
0: Okay. Lucia, from where are you coming from? From which country?
3: Hello.
2: I'm a Zimbabwean, but I'm in South Africa.
0: You are in South Africa. You are coming from Zimbabwe, but you are in South Africa right now. Okay, beautiful. What you need God to help you with?
2: Health issues, financial.
3: Yes, I can hear you.
2: Marital status.
0: Okay. Do you have a Bible with you?
2: Yes.
0: Grab the Bible quick. Posh, just hold on, my dear. I'll come back to you right now, okay, Posh? Posh, yeah. You're Posh. Hey, Posh. Now she's failing to get a hold of me. Posh, you are. The network is a problem on her side. Posh, you have a problem with the network. You were saying, Lucia, you were saying what?
2: I have the Bible now.
0: Do you have a Bible?
2: Yes.
0: Okay. You say what you want God to do for you?
2: Financial breakthrough, health, daily marital status.
0: Okay. Read the Jeremiah chapter 33, verse 3.
2: Jeremiah 33, verse 3.
0: Okay. Verse 3. Yeah. Posh, are you back? Just hold on, Posh. I'm gonna come back to you, okay? Yeah, Posh is still struggling to get all.
2: I'm having it.
0: Yeah, read it.
2: Remember, I have it in my language.
0: Read it.
2: Remember, I'm having it in my language.
0: Yeah, read it in your language. It's fine. I want you to understand
2: it. Okay. Jeremiah 33.
1: Hello.
2: Verse 3. Danai kwandiri ndichakupindurai. Ndichakura tidzai zvinhu zvikuru zvakawanzika zvamusingaziwi. Amen.
1: My network is not okay. Yes.
0: Okay.
2: Amen.
0: Amen. Amen. Amen. That's beautiful. Did you understand that one?
2: Yes, it's saying.
0: Don't interpret. It's okay. As long as you did understand, that's what I wanted.
2: Okay.
0: Yeah. And read Jeremiah chapter 29, verse 11 and 12.
2: 29:11-12. Mm-hmm. 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
0: Okay. Do you understand that?
2: Yes, I understand.
0: Okay. At the same time, you read John chapter 14, verse 14.
2: John 14, verse 14.
0: Yeah, ma'am.
2: Okay. I'm sorry.
0: It's okay. It's okay. It's okay. Carry on.
2: Okay.
0: Thank you, Portia. Thank you. You'll join me later. Thank you so much.
2: John 14. It's 14.
1: Kana muchikumbira chinhu kwandiri muzita rangu ndichachiita. Amen.
0: Amen. Do you understand?
1: Amen.
0: Do you understand that?
1: Yes, I do understand it.
0: So, are you answered?
2: Yeah, I'm answered. I'm answered, but you know us, sometimes we don't even understand that his time is the right time.
0: Oh yes, very true, very true.
2: We always live in the chronos. We forgot about the kairos.
0: Absolutely. No, that's very true. That's very true. But I hope today you did get everything right, hey?
2: Amen.
0: Hallelujah. May stay blessed. May God bless you.
2: Amen.
0: Thank you,
2: Amen.
0: Mommy. Thank you, Mom.
2: Thank you.
0: Bye-bye. Cheers.
2: Bye.
0: All right. That's a 011 Radio. 12 minutes after 7 o'clock right down here in 011 Radio. This is what we are doing right down here. Everything comes to you. From 011 Radio, and it comes straight away from the 011 Radio. And remember, the Bible is only one thing that can make you to be the way you want it. Okay, thank you so much, Portia, and thank you so much, Lucia, and thank you for being with me. And I really love it. That's the song that I need to play right on here. Oh boy, oh boy, oh boy. Yeah, okay, now, doesn't matter what you think about. I just want to do this because I have to do this. It's very simple for myself to do that. It's easy for me to do this. Okay? What you gonna do right now here? I'll be just making sure to go straight to Terry Malinger. That's a lady. Her name is Terry Malinger. She has a very beautiful song right on here. It's a gospel song. And I want you to pay attention. Oh, I love it. I love this song. Young girl, she's actually making sure to say everything goes the way. Terry Malinger, hey, those musicians. Malinger, she's the musician. She's giving us this kind of a song.

Now I no longer walk in fear, no living fear. 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In him I find comfort. I'm a victor, I'm a victor, yeah.

0: This is the one most important song that I got from Terry Malinga. She's the one who gave us the most important news. It says, "Break My Dreams." That's the nice kind of the news. Okay, we love it. We love it. We love it. We love it. That's how things will happen right on here in 01 Radio. Okay. Terry Malinga, she says that, wow, that's beautiful kind of a song. I love it. I love it. I love that song. Believe you me. Okay. And as we are there, I remember to say it's 18 after 7 o'clock right on here in 011 Radio. And she gave us a beautiful song, really. And really, we need that kind of songs. We need a girlie. You do it. Beautiful, beautiful, beautiful, beautiful. That's the most important thing that we need right on here in 011 Radio. We just playing good songs. Okay, she says, oh, wow, I love that. I love that. I love that. Yeah. It's a young star. She's coming up. And she's really, really need her support. I want you guys to tell me how you feel about this song. How do you feel about that song? Hey? I need people to tell me how do they feel about the song. Yeah. I want you to tell me how's the song. Do you feel it better? I feeling it. They say, I feel it. I feel the song. You feel the song. That's the most important thing that we need to hear from the people around down here to say, we love the song, we love the music. Okay, that was the nice song that she managed to give to us. And we really like the way things are. Right, we love the way things are. And that's the kind of music of the new artist that is still coming. Her name is Terry Malinga. Okay, yeah, Terry Malinga, she has a beautiful song. I really love that. And then there is the most important thing that we need to do, and we just have to see. And the most important thing that we can do right now here is to just go this way and see if we can able to bring those together. Oh, yeah. Let's do this way. It's the best. If you can, come up over there and do that.
1: Must I do?
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0: 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Do not forget to say we are together till 9 o'clock right on here. 24 after 7 o'clock. 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

0: come from Tembisa. She's the best. Believe you, Terry Malinga. She's the one who gives us the most important song. Says, I'm not alone. I am not alone at all. God is with me all the time. We love it. We do love it. Believe you, me. And she's a young coming artist. She's very, very coming in a very good way. Believe you, man. As you know that to say, we as a 011 Radio, we do our best. We're making sure to say, this young artist, come up, the good artist who comes up here, and we definitely give them the chance. We do. We definitely do that. That's the best thing that we can do. Nothing else that we can do without giving them the chance. The young girls are coming. Very humble girl. My God. Very, very humble. I was like, girl, are you the one who sings these songs? I'm the one who do that. And when you look at us, she cannot be the one. But believe you me, she's doing it. Hey, hey, hey. Well, we thank God. We thank God about people like those ones who come up with their talent, their gift. You know, they show up their gift. Yep, we need to make sure to say, this is a 011 Radio. My name is Prophet Flasher. I'm with you till 9 o'clock right on here. And 30 after 7 o'clock right on here in 011 Radio.
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0: This is one of the things at 32 after 7 o'clock right on here on 011 Radio. That's where we do things right here. May the Lord bless each and every single person who are all over the world. And we do believe that. So there are some other people in the different countries who love to join us today. And as we see that to say, there are people around the world who are together with us, or who are promising to say, we are listening to you from our country. All right, as we see right down here, and then we can help to see some more people who we're listening to the 011 Radio, the Bars of Jersey. This is where we are. See ya, greetings about chat, and then morning to you. And from there, and we have somebody who says, I am also listening to you. Prophet, or wherever we are, I believe you guys, people, you are listening to 011 Radio and you are live. Okay, that's the most important thing that we need to see. You are giving us the most important, the Mlepo Dumela. Greetings, Mlepo. Okay, is Mlepo ready? Let me see if Mlepo she's ready where she might be. At the same time, Lepo, she's not ready yet. No, okay. Anyway, thank you so much for people, those who are joining me from the different countries. So we really appreciate it. And thank you so much. And may the Lord bless you. May the Lord give you the wonderful day. I believe there are people who are going to church. Okay, they are still preparing themselves, going to church here. Yeah. Those who are going to church, and I still say hello. Those who are going to church, we want them to go to church. Yeah, this is what we need. We want people to go to church. All right. We do need them to go to church. That's the only thing that we need. We definitely need that. We need people to go to church. And there's nothing wrong. Nothing wrong. Nothing wrong to those who are going to church. go to church and you're preparing yourself, some other people that have a wedding today. Somebody told me, said they do have a wedding. They are celebrating something somewhere, and someone is getting married. Someone is getting married somewhere, so the most important thing that we have to do is to celebrate. Celebrate the marriage, okay? Okay, we now going straight away to those who has a birthday party. Who has the birthday party? Who says, I am celebrating my birthday, okay? We need to hear those people. There are people who are celebrating their birthday party. So we need to hear and to say, you cannot enjoy your birthday party without our Prophet Flash. You need to give him a piece of cake, huh? That's what I need. I need a piece of cake, please, guys. Especially for the people those who are celebrating their birthday. Please make sure to say, you just give me a piece of cake, huh? Then you will be celebrating your birthday nicely. Okay, it's not a problem. Those who are celebrating their birthday today, please don't forget me to give me a piece of cake. That's what I'm looking for. Okay, I need that. Who's celebrating the birthday today? There are anyone who says I'm celebrating my birthday today? I people are celebrating their birthday. Okay. Anyone who says I'm celebrating my birthday, or maybe it was last week, or it was just this week. As long as it's this month, okay? As long as it's this month, I have no problem. All right, please let me know. Tell me to say you are celebrating your birthday today, and we got to celebrate together. And we got to celebrate together. Believe you me, I need to be there, okay? No matter how far you can be, tell me to say, that's my birthday, okay? That's my birthday. I want you to tell me to say, it's my birthday, so I need to join together with you, right? Who celebrated the birthday today? Or probably yesterday. Yesterday, as it was on Saturday, so there might be some times you find you were celebrating your birthday on Saturday, okay? Who did that? Anyone who can tell me, say, that was my birthday. It's your birthday party. Anyone who says it's my birthday party. Okay, come on, let's do that. Anyone who can say, it's my birthday party. I need to celebrate my birthday. You can give up the shout out for those who are celebrating the birthday today. Please be together with us, so we can able to celebrate with you. We know there are some times whereby you need to go somewhere. Smart people, they'll be celebrating it after church when they come back from church. And others, they'll be celebrating right in the church. Yeah, that's how things will happen. Yeah, so today you can have to give us the shout out and tell us to say, yo, a problem, I'm celebrating my birthday today. I want to be with you. And can I sing for somebody? Can I sing for those who are celebrating their birthday? If there is no one who says yes, I'm not gonna sing. Nah. But if you are the one who celebrates your birthday, please let me know. Let me know, okay? Beauty, are you celebrating your birthday today? It is your birthday today. Is it your birthday? There's somebody who can tell me, say, now, it's my birthday. I want you to sing for me. Then I can start to sing. Okay. But if there's no one who's celebrating today, if there's no birthday today, nah, please. Okay. Let's see if you are celebrating your birthday today. Hi, is it your birthday today? Is it your birthday today? Oh, please, I need somebody who can tell me, say, it's my birthday. All right? Even it can be your sister's birthday, or your child, or your brother, or your uncle, or your mom. Please let me know. Okay? It's birthday time. Okay? It's birthday time. Tell me if we can able to go through that. happy birthday for somebody. Is it your birthday, dear? If it's your birthday, please talk to me. Okay, who's celebrating the birthday today? Who says it's my birthday today? Okay. All right, let's see. Success? Is it your birthday? And the success says, nah, that's not my birthday today. Lucky Kunene, is it your birthday today? Huh? Dr. Bishop, B.P., is it your birthday? I need people who are celebrating their birthday, guys. Please, do that. Oh, Pastor Sakile, is it your birthday today? I need people who can tell me, say, this is my birthday. I want you people to celebrate my birthday together. Please, let's celebrate the birthday together with you. All right? Petronelle, is it your birthday? No. Chester, is it your birthday? No. Nomsaz, is it your birthday? No. Oh, who's celebrating the birthday today? Noanele, is it your birthday? No. Oh, guys, no, please. Please, please, please. Lungi, where is the birthday? When are you celebrating your birthday? Oh, come on, guys. No. Me, I need a piece of cake. Me, I need a piece of cake. Noctula. Is it your birthday today? Nah. He says, nah. Okay. Mkiza. Is it your birthday, Sarah? Nah. You guys, nah, you're not good. Nah, please, you're not good. You just don't want to give me a piece of cake. That's the thing, eh? The reason that you say it's not your birthday today is because you don't want to give me the piece of cake. And I'm looking for it. I'm looking for that one. Please believe you, man. I need it. Okay? I do need a piece of cake. So there is no way that you can celebrate your birthday without me being there. Okay, no ways. Noctula? Come on, let's see. Noctula. Maybe Noctula shares. She was celebrating last month, so she left the cake for me. She left the piece of cake for me. Hi, Noctula. Hi, Noctula. Noctula, are you there? Sister Noctula, she's not there for me. Is it your birthday? When was your birthday?
2: Hello. No, not my birthday.
0: Eh?
2: Morning, Pastor.
0: How are you, my dear? Is it your birthday today? No. Is it not? Not too long. Me, I need piece of cake. Me, I need piece of cake. I need to celebrate the birthday with somebody today. Is it your network problem? Are you fine? Can you hear me very well? No, she's struggling to get a hold of me. Noctula, can you hear me? Now your network is not promising. Okay, this is not a problem. 43 after 7 o'clock right on here in 01 Radio. This is what we do right on here. And we will able to just go and see if we can able to have a few people who are celebrating their birthday today. Hi, Lerato. Is it your birthday today, Lerato? Nah. I need a piece of cake, guys. Please, no. You don't have to do that. You don't have to say it's not your birthday. Please, Nora. Is it your birthday? I need somebody who can tell me say it's your birthday. Not too long. Are you there?
2: Morning.
0: Yeah, you sound very far. Just come close to your phone, man. You sound very far. Are you well?
2: I think it's my network problem.
0: Yeah, the network is very bad. You sound very, very bad. It could be the network, yeah. It doesn't give us the nice sound, actually. It's making us to be hungry. Looking for food right now. I would love to speak to Natsala. Unfortunately, I cannot. We can't hear loud and clear from that side. She might have a problem. Noctula, where are you? Where are you from?
2: I'm from Kwakpan.
0: Nah, we can't get this. No. Noctula, can you maybe move from where you are? Just a little bit. Maybe it could be the problem of the position where you are. And if we can't find that one now. Just move a little bit. Maybe you will be fine.
2: You hear me now?
0: Yeah, we hear you, but not loud, not clear. Not loud and clear. We can hear you. Okay, how can we do that? But anyway, it's fine. Not to lie, your network is a problem for now, my dear sister. I'm sorry about that, okay? I'm sorry about that. We don't have good communication. We are struggling to hear you. We would love to hear you, but unfortunately we can't hear you well because of the network. So, yeah. It's just an unfortunately we can't able to go ahead with her sister Natula. We would love to speak to her, but her network, it doesn't allow us. No, it's totally saying no. Okay, anyway, this is a 011 Radio, the Powers of Josie. This is where we are today. We love to know who celebrate the birthday. Hello, T, yeah, boy, that's it. Yeah, this is B-Boy. Okay, those who are celebrating the birthday today, please tell me what is taking place on your area. If there's somebody who's celebrating the birthday, there's a tent out there, okay? Please call me to be there, and then I can able to come to enjoy your birthday party, okay? There's anyone whom I can able to come to visit and enjoy the birthday party with them? Monica. Hi, Monica. Please come and tell us how is the... Okay, Shane. Let me get the Shane. Probably Shane, he will give us something. He will give us something. There's a terrible song that I got here. What happened? Oh, come on, please. Something that doesn't make my sound. I have a terrible sound this side. Is it my network also? Hi, Shane. Nah. Shane. Okay. Let's see if something is not good here. That's a bad sound, guys. Did you hear that? That sound bad. It sounds funny. It sounds very funny. Okay, let me. My technicians. Technicians, please come help me here. Come help me here. I have a terrible sound here. Very terrible sound. Okay. But, yeah, it will be fine. Don't worry. Okay. Sounds like it's cool. Alright, let's see if we can have Josephine. Josephine, she's... She will be able to give us the right information about her birthday party. Who's celebrating the birthday party, guys? Please, there's no one. Is it like that, really? You guys don't want to share. I just don't like it. You guys can't share. Oh, please, share with me. And the party, okay? Hey, Kia Baroka! love this one. Hey, Ellie, you do the best. You do the best. You are the best. You are the best. Okay. Children of the Most High God, this is one of the things that we need to see today. I need people who says, I celebrate my birthday today. Mm-hmm. When is your birthday? Let me speak to this friend of mine. When is your birthday? I want to know, please, guys, when is your birthday? It's birthday time. Now we need to speak to people, those who are celebrating their birthday today. Okay? Okay, who else? Who else says I'm celebrating my birthday today? Okay. Alicia? Alicia, are you celebrating the birthday today? Caesar. Who's... Okay. All right. This is... Don't worry. Wait. We will be celebrating the birthday next week. Someone says next week I'll be celebrating... Next week! Did you already start to buy the cake? Then I can able to just have the piece of cake right now before we go further. I need that. I need a piece of cake right now before we can even talk much. Okay? If you do have a piece of cake already, if you bought it, I need it right now. I can't wait for next week. Yes, it's next week. Your birthday is next week, yeah, but I need it now. I need now. Veronica, she says, no, I don't have. And Fiona, and she says, no, not today. Anna, she says, not today. And T says, nah, not today. Not today. Mukwena, he says, no. That's not my birthday today. Gift, he says, no. It's not today. Okay. Wow. I only have the error. Error. This is what I'm getting. Okay, let me see if I can able to find somebody who has the birthday today. Hey, Mukwena. Hello, Mukwena. Is it your birthday party today? No. No, not today. Mr. McQueen, I like that one. I love that word. It's not today. When? I need the piece of cake right now, guys. Oh, come on. Please, do me a favor. Try to hunt. Look for somebody who's celebrating today. Just look around. Maybe next door, they might be doing the best. Should I come there? Okay. Here's another friend of mine. He's from Australia. He says, no, not today. Okay, not today. When? If it's not today. When? Come on, guys, please. No. Somebody's going to be hungry here. I don't see it nice. Daddy! Jari, let's just see. Is it Jari having the birthday party? Are you celebrating? When are you celebrating your birthday party? I need a piece of cake. I need people who buy the cake. You just have to buy the cake, then I can able to come be part of you. That's the most important thing that I do need. I need somebody who says, please come help me. Come help me. Dumiso, is it your birthday party? No. Oh, please, guys. Alright, anyway, those who are celebrating their parties today, may the Lord bless you guys. May the Lord be with you. And no matter how small you could be and how big it can be, your party, but God bless it. Let God bless it, okay? Unalo, when is your birthday? When is your birthday? John, when is your birthday? Nandumi, so you want to say something here? Let's see. Hey, Nandumi. Okay. Amanda, when are you celebrating your birthday? Okay, let's see. Hey, Nandumi. Hi, Nandumi. Ooh, Nandumi. you are live in radio. Okay. No. It's honest. It's not.

0: Bavay.
1: Yeah.
0: Happy birthday for those who are celebrating their father. Ceci, is it your birthday father today?
1: Oh. Okay. Anyway, I was ready to sing for somebody. Unfortunately, there's no one. I don't sing for anybody.
0: It's okay. Ntsiki? Cindy, is it your birthday party?
1: Who celebrated a birthday party? Oh, come on, guys, please.
0: Who can tell? Who can say, there is my birthday?

0: Yesterday is your birthday. Hey, Komodo,
1: is it your birthday today?
0: No, it's not my birthday.
1: It's not your birthday, Komodo.
0: Okay, it's okay. Okay, 57 after 7 o'clock right now here on 011 Radio, where we do things nicely. Don't forget this is a gospel show. Don't forget that. Okay, we are about to go to the Word. We love to get the Word today. Now, 8 o'clock, we will be starting to have the Word. And we do understand that many people are going to church, and there are people who are already there. They are already in the church. Okay? So, yeah, it is very important for people, those who need the prayers right now before we start the Word. Please, you can just jump in and we can start to pray. But please, when you need the prayer, you must have a Bible with you, okay? Have a Bible with you.
1: Okay?
0: Is it okay? Have a Bible with you. That's what I need. I need you to have a Bible. If you don't have a Bible with you, sorry. Do you have a Bible? You must have a Bible if you need a prayer. Okay. Okay. Do you have a Bible? I need somebody to have a Bible if you need a prayer. Come on, let's do this. It's the best thing to do this.
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0: You are in the 011 Radio. As we did tell you to say, you got to be together with us and enjoy the radio. 011 Radio, that's where we do our things. Okay, it is now time there for the Word. It is time for the Word, so we about to share the Word of God. You have to grab your Bible, because that's the important thing that we need from you. You must be able to grab your own Bible, then you can join us. Okay? You can

with your own Bible. That's the only thing that we need. Let us just pray before we start. Heavenly Father, we thank you. We humble ourselves before you. Lord Father, we thank you for this time. We invite you in the word of the Lord. We want you, Lord Father, to lead us. We believe to say there is nothing that we can do without you. And we want you, Lord Father, to make sure to say everything that is going to happen right now here, it might be you, not us. You are the one who's supposed to make sure to say you lead us in this path. In Jesus Christ's name, Father, we pray. Amen. Thank you, Jesus. Thank you, Jesus. Children of the Most High God, may the Lord bless each and every one of you. Today, we are going straight away to the Bible, where we are going to shape up ourselves. We must be able to shape up ourselves and see how important things happened here. There's a teaching that Mark chapter 16 verse 17 Jesus Christ taught us about. Mark chapter 16 verse 17, he wants us to know much about his work. He wants us to remember him in everything. All right, so when you go straight away to Mark chapter 16 verse 17, the Bible reads as follows right on here. It says, believers will be given the power to perform miracles. They will drive out demons in my name. They will speak in strange tongues. Okay? If they pick up the snake or drink any poison, they will not be harmed. They will place their hands on sick people who will get well. I want you to understand that to say Jesus Christ wants us to know his work. Okay? He wants us to remember him in everything we do. Okay? In his name, we are going to cast out demons. In his name, we are going to pray for the sick and they will be healed. Okay? In his name, we can deliver. In his name, we can prosper. In his name, we will do much things. Okay? Now, here's the part that is very sensitive here. He says, believers will be given the power. Remember the time when Jesus Christ called 12 disciples together and gave them the power and authority, right? In Mark chapter 9 verse 1, the Bible says, Jesus called 12 disciples together and gave them the power to heal the sick, even to drive out demons. Jesus Christ gave us the power to heal ourselves. Jesus Christ gave us the authority to heal ourselves and to pray for ourselves. We don't need anybody to come to pray for us, but we do need Christ Jesus to give us the power, and we can able to pray for ourselves. Today, I'm going to tell you to say you can pray for yourselves. Never ever thought to say you don't have power. Jesus Christ gave us the power. If you can able to go to Joel chapter 2 verse 28, the Bible will tell you to say, I pour out my spirit into all flesh. You understand that? I pour out my spirit into all flesh. In other words, you also have the power. You can able to pray for yourself. The only thing, you just don't know how to do that. But today I'm going to tell you how to do that. I'm going to teach you how to pray for yourself. You must able to have the hand, your hand, I call it. I've got names for those tools that you're going to use in order of like praying for yourself. Okay. Your hand is Luke chapter 11 verse 20. Okay. Luke chapter 11 verse 20. That's the one of the tools that you must able to remember to use if you are sick. Let me say this to you. If you believe,
if you believe. Because the Bible says here, believers will be given a power. So if you do believe to say you can pray for yourself, you will definitely going to do that. Now, your hand has power because of the fingers that you have. That makes your hand to have power. Because the Bible says in Luke chapter 11 verse 20, when I drive out demons with the finger of God, the kingdom of God will come upon you. So that tells you to say there is a power into the finger. Now at the same time, you do have a power in your mouth. Why do I say that? When you go to Romans chapter 10 verse 9, it says confess with your mouth and believe in your heart. That tells you to say you do have a power. Mark chapter 16 verse 17, it talks about believers. As long as you do believe to say Christ Jesus gave me the power to pray for myself, I will pray for myself. There is no need for you to travel and go to different places looking for somebody to pray for you. While you can able to do that for yourself, you can able to pray for yourself because you have hand and you have mouth. Now what is going to happen right on here? You are going to believe. Remember Hebrews chapter 11 verse 6. You cannot satisfy God without faith. You cannot please God without faith. You must have faith. So what I'm saying here is every person has power to pray for herself or himself. What is going to happen in Romans chapter 10 verse 9? You confess with your mouth. All right? You confess with your mouth. And the word that will be coming from your mouth, it comes from John chapter 14 verse 14. The Bible says there, anything you ask in my name, I will do it. Anything you ask in my name, I will do it. So you have power to pray for yourself. You can also pray for your children. You can also pray for your house. You can pray for anything. There is no one who says, I have no power. Because the Bible says in Joel chapter 2 verse 28, I'll pour out my spirit in each and every flesh. All right? So that tells you to say you have power to pray for yourself. If, for an example, if you do have a pain on your chest, place your hand there. Place your right hand and believe to say, as I'm going to pray for myself, I will be healed. Now, I'm going to teach you how to do those things. You must also remember, as long as you have a Bible, remember Luke chapter 1. I mean, Luke chapter 11, verse 20, okay? It tells you to say, if you cast out demons with the finger of God, the kingdom of God will come upon you. So, Romans chapter 10, verse 9, it talks about confessing with your mouth, saying, in the name of Jesus Christ, meaning John chapter 14 verse 14. Okay, now what you have to do, you must also remember to say, by saying that, you must also remember Hebrews chapter 11 verse 6. It's all about you having a faith of what you are doing. Have faith, then you can able to pray for yourself. So there are some scriptures that I want you to write them down. I'll start with the Luke chapter 11 verse 20, Romans chapter 10 verse 9, John chapter 14 verse 14, Hebrews chapter 11 verse 6. Okay, then you go to Matthew chapter 28 verse 19.
Those are important scriptures, especially for the person who's praying for herself or himself. Those scriptures are very, very important. Okay. So make sure to say you use those scriptures for the prayer. For an example, if you want to pray for your chest, you hit your chest 3 times. Why 3 times? 3 times because according Matthew chapter 28 verse 19, it says what? It says, in the name of the Father, the Son, and the Holy Spirit. 3 times. Okay. So you hit yourself 3 times, or you tap. If you don't hit, you tap yourself, okay, on your chest, anywhere that could be the pain. Okay, you hit 3 times, according to Matthew chapter 28, verse 19. Okay, it says, in the name of the Father, the Son, and the Holy Spirit. Now, you don't do that without saying anything. You must call the name Jesus. Because John chapter 14, verse 14 says, anything you ask in my name, I will do it. Now, that tells you to say, Christ Jesus, he will do it if you ask anything in his name. Okay? So now, you confess with your mouth. What does that mean? When you touch yourself, for an example, if you're going to, you feel pain on your shoulder, okay, you take your right hand. If you have a problem on your left hand side, okay, you're going to tap yourself 3 times and you are going to confess it. If there's a pain on your shoulder, you say, in the name of Jesus Christ, you pain, get out. In the name of Jesus Christ, you pain, get out. The last one. In the name of Jesus Christ, you pain, get out. So you do that in 3 times. Why 3 times? I told you to say because of Matthew chapter 28, verse 19. And why are you saying? Why are you talking? You are talking because of Romans chapter 10, verse 9. What is the word that you are saying? You are talking John chapter 14, verse 14. In the name of Jesus Christ, you pain, get out of me. In the name of Jesus Christ, you pain, move out of me. You must able to say those words. Okay? With what? With Hebrews chapter 11, verse 6. With faith. You must have faith. Because the Bible says you cannot please God without faith. Okay? So all those things that you'll be doing, you do with faith. So that's how you can able to pray for yourself. Shall I start to talk about that again one more time? Now you are ready to write it down. Luke chapter 11, verse 20. Romans chapter 10, verse 9. John chapter 14, verse 14. Matthew chapter 28, verse 19. Hebrews chapter 11, verse 6. The last scripture that you can also use is 2 Corinthians chapter 5, verse 17. Those scriptures, that scripture, it's the one that says, anyone who is in Christ, he is the new being. You are a new person if you are with Christ. All things has gone. Meaning you stop doubting him. Okay? You stop doubting him and you believing in him
as Proverbs chapter 3 verse 5 saying,

trust into the Lord, never relying to what you think you know. Okay, so now those are kind of the prayers that you can able to use if there is something wrong into your body. Anywhere where there's a body, I mean, where it's a pain, you tap right there. For an example, you can just say, "What in Jesus Christ's name, you pain, get out of me." Two, in the name of Jesus Christ, you pain, get out of me. In Jesus Christ's name, you pain, move out of me. By commanding the pain, it tells you to say, you are conquering, because you are the one who tell the pain to move out in the name of Jesus Christ. Because John chapter 14 verse 14 says, anything you ask in my name, I will do it. So what you have to do, you have to do that three times because of Matthew chapter 28 verse 19. You have to confess with your mouth by Romans chapter 10 verse 9. Okay? All right. So all those scriptures that I gave you, it's a scriptures that they can able to assist you if you want to pray for yourself. You don't pray for yourself being quiet. You need to speak. I told you, why should you speak? What makes you to speak? You speak because there is a reason that makes you to speak out. Now you must learn to pray for yourself and learn to pray for other people. You can still pray for your children. You can also pray for your mom. You can pray for your mother or your father. Anyone. Why? Because you have power in your hand. You have power in your mouth. Okay? According to those scriptures. So there is no need for you to run around looking for somebody to pray for you. This is what I'm saying to you. So please, learn to pray for yourself. Learn to pray for yourself. You don't have to struggle. Jesus Christ gave us the power to do this. Every one of us. So there is no need for you to tell and say, no, I was not given. I have no power to do that. You do have power to do that, provided you do the right thing. Call Jesus. The name Jesus. Remember, the name Jesus is the one that can able to help you, to assist you. Then that name is there to assist you to do what you want to do. Your mouth is there to help you, because you are going to confess it with your mouth. You confess it with your mouth and you are going to do the right thing. So what I'm saying, do not be afraid to do that. You can do that by yourself. You can pray for yourself. You can pray for your children. You can pray for your house. You can pray for your car. You can pray for your yard. Everything you can still do. There's no need for you to call somebody to come to assist you. You can manage to do that by yourself. You can do that for yourself. So, the Bible gave us the power and the authority to do that. That is why when you read Mark chapter 16, verse 17 to 18, it says, if they pick up the snake or drink any poison, they will not be harmed. They will place their hands on sick people who will get well. It means they will get well if you can do that. It means you lay hands upon your body and you pray for it. Then you will be healed. You don't need anybody to come to do that.

0: You don't need anybody to put their hands on top of your head. You can still do that by yourself. What you have to do, follow the instructions. Have faith. Have faith. Because there is no way that you can please Christ Jesus without faith. You understand this? There is no way that you can please Christ Jesus without faith. So you must have faith. You can't able to pray for yourself. You can't do that by yourself. It's all about you. How much do you believe into Christ Jesus? He says, you, if you believing in me, I will do it. If you call me, I will hear you. And I will show you the greatest and marvelous things that you know nothing about. So Jesus Christ is there for us. He gave us the power and authority to pray for ourselves. So there is no need for you to tell me, say, I cannot do this because I have no power. You do have power. The only thing is you doubted yourself. You just doubted yourself. You don't believe in it. But now, here's the question. If you still don't believe into yourself, why when you have something into your body, if your body is itching, you are using your hand to touch where it's itching. And you believe that if I can scratch there with my finger, it will be fine. I will feel much better. You have faith into your own finger, but you don't have faith to say Christ Jesus is the one who can able to help you. Okay, so you must remember that to say Christ Jesus is the one who can able to help you when you pray for yourself. And you must have faith. Don't just do it. No, you must have faith. Okay. So believe into the Christ and put trust into the Lord. He will assist you. He promised you to say, even you can drink a poison, it will never harm you. Okay? Why, if you have faith to say, this is not going to happen to me. This is not going to happen to me. You are blocking it by saying that. But if you allow it, it says, no, maybe it will come. Oh, it will come in. Oh, maybe I'll be in trouble. Oh, maybe I'll have a problem. You are confessing yourself to say you're going to have a problem. And you'll be definitely going to have a problem. But the most important thing that you should do is to remember the Lord in everything you do. Because the Bible says he will be the one who's going to lead your path or show you your way. Now, the most important thing that you need to do is to listen to the word of God. If you listen to the word and understand the voice, you must understand his voice. To say, this is my God's voice. And the Bible says in Hebrews chapter 4, verse 7, if you hear God's voice today, do not harden your heart. So by doing that, it tells you to say, you now know what you're doing. As you're going to find that to say, she or he might not feeling well. And when you ask what's wrong, says, I feel so tired. My body's down. I don't feel to go anywhere. I feel like I can just sit down. Right, you tell the person, hey, take your right hand, hit your chest, hit your head, a shoulder three times and say something in the name of Jesus Christ. My body come back to normal. It could be the leg, it could be the feet, it could be anything. Pray for yourself. You can do that. You definitely can do that. So never doubt yourself to say, I'm not give that. I cannot do that. That is only for the pastors. No. If you understand what the Bible says in Joel chapter 2, verse 28. It says, I'll pour out my spirit into all flesh. So you are part of that. You are also one of those people who are gifted. You have the power. You still can do that. You still can pray for yourself. To show you, to say you do have power to do that, every time when your body's itching, the finger goes there and scratch your body, tells you to say, you believe to say, my hand can work. You believe to say, with my finger, if I can touch there with my finger, I will be fine. So many people, they doubt that themselves to say, I cannot do this by myself. I cannot pray for myself. Who else do you think he can do that for himself or herself? Only Christ Jesus. He is the one who prayed for us and who wants us to pray for ourselves. You understand this? Now, stop doubting yourself. I understand people, they doubt Christ Jesus. According to Matthew chapter 28, verse 17, the Bible says, when he comes out, others they followed him and others they doubted him. Okay, so if you stop doubting him and you believing in him, you will be fine. You will be fine. Believing to Christ Jesus and look at that. Don't look at the back, because now you are not doubting anything. You are doing this because you trust the Lord to say, if I do pray for myself, I will be healed. Stop hardening your heart if you do that. Have faith. Everything shall come to pass. But if you are doubting yourself, whatever that you might be doing, it might not make sense. It will be just a waste of time because you have no faith of what you are doing. So the Bible says, have faith. That is why Joshua chapter 1 verse 6 says, be courage. Okay? Be courage. Because you know what you're doing. You need to believe. Trust yourself. Know to say, I am going to be fine if I can able to speak with my heart. And believe to say, I trust the Lord and I believe into the Lord. Say, he can be the one who helped me. People, they just don't believe. People are doubting themselves. People are doubting Christ Jesus. And if you can find yourself doubting Christ Jesus, nothing that's going to happen to you. Because you don't believe to say Christ Jesus can help you. You have no faith. You don't have faith to say Christ Jesus, he's the one who can able to help me. And I want him to trust, helping me, because I trust him. So the Bible says, put trust into the Lord. He will lead your path. Okay? Remember him in everything you do. Remember the Lord in everything you do. Right? Do not rely into what you think you know. Okay. So, do the right thing. You'll see things that shall come to pass. And you will be fine. Right now, I'm talking to people, those who are feeling pain somewhere. Take your right hand and place it right there. If your hand can manage to be there, take your right hand and place it there. you are going to tell me to say, now I'm feeling better. Because why? Your hands, it has the power. You don't apply anything in your hands. No. You must have faith. Believe. Trust the Lord to say He will help you. But if you don't believe into Christ Jesus, there will be no way that you can be helped. There will be no way that you can be helped. But if you do trust Him and you believe into say He is not going to damage this and that, He will be kind, He will be good, and you are definitely going to be fine because you put trust into the Lord. So people are relaxing, they are doubting Christ Jesus, they don't believe into Him to say He can help them. And other people, they don't think to say Jesus Christ, He can be there for them. Other people, they say there is no God. You know, so many things happen in life. Many they are doubting. Many they are saying they can do by themselves. Others they say there's no God. There's no need for me to pray. And there's no need for me to go to church. And other people that go to church for the wrong reason. You go to church to do something that you don't know what you're doing there. So you must able to remember that, say, Christ, Jesus Christ, He is only one who can able to help you to do the right thing. May the Lord bless each and every single person who do the right thing. So you must also remember that to say, God is there for me, and without Him, I'm nobody. Okay? Son of the Most High God. Okay? You know that. You believe, you trust, you have faith. Without faith, you go no way. Real fire. You agree with me. Without faith, you go nowhere. If you don't trust the Lord, if you don't have faith, you go nowhere. So, the Bible says, do not be like them. When you read Matthew chapter 6, verse 8. Do not be like them, those who don't trust the Lord. Do not be like them, those who don't believe into Christ Jesus. Do not be like them, because your Father knows everything about you, even something that you did not ask, He knows about. So we must able to do the right thing. What is the right thing? The right thing is to follow the prophetical instructions. When Christ Jesus says, do that, you do that. Do this, you do that. Okay? That shall help you to do the right thing. So start today to believing into Christ Jesus and do the right thing, because everything shall come to pass if you do the right thing. And if you have faith, remember now, if you are with Christ, you are a new person. You are a new person. So stop doubting yourself. If you want to do something, tell yourself to say, I'm going to do this. In the name of Jesus Christ, I will do it. In Christ Jesus' name, I will do it. Because the Bible says, in my name, you ask anything, I will do it. So there's no need for you to doubt Christ Jesus to say He cannot help you. He will help you. The problem is you who doubt. You doubted Him. You don't believe to say He can help to assist you. Then you'll never get helped, because that's only one who can help to do this. So you must trust the Lord. Put trust into Jesus Christ. So, if you do that, believe you me, you will be good. You'll be fine. Stop thinking about yourself to say you can't do this by yourself. You can be good because you are good. You are good. You can do this and that. No, you can't. As long as you are still doubting yourself, as long as you are still doubting Christ Jesus, you cannot prosper. You cannot prosper. So put trust into the Lord. You'll see things shall come to pass. So if you find yourself being far away from things, and you just don't want to see yourself doing the right thing because you think, say, there is no God. Same like people who are into Psalms 53, verse 1. The Bible says, fools say to themselves, there is no God. And if you don't trust the Lord, it means you are saying there is no God. If you think you can do anything by yourself, it means you trust no God. You just thought to say you can do things by yourself. That's what you are thinking. But believe you me, nobody can do that. And by the time if you have faith and do the right things, God says, I'm watching from heaven. You can see that in Psalms 53 verse 2. He says, I'm watching. I'm watching from heaven. Those who believe, those who follow him, those who are looking for him. Those who have faith. God says, I'm watching from heaven. You can see that in Psalms 53 verse 2. So there's no need for you to complain about things. God is there for you. He's there to do things. He can help you. He can do everything that you think about. Now, my point here is to say you can still pray for yourself. Stop doubting yourself to say, I cannot pray for myself. You can. Provided you have faith. You must have faith. Then you'll do the right thing. But without faith, it's just going to be a waste of time. So let us pray and make sure to say we believe into Christ Jesus to say he will be the one who's going to help us to do the right thing. If you cannot ask Jesus Christ early in the morning when you wake up, if you go anywhere, remember John chapter 14 verse 14, ask me anything in my name. So what you have to do, you must always remember Psalms 18 verse 2. Psalms 18 verse 2. Okay? Psalms 18 verse 2. I want you every time when you come out from the house, you go somewhere, you must remember that. You must always remember to say, God is there to help you. When you go to Book of David, Psalms 18 verse 2, it says, the Lord is my protector. He is my strong fortress. My God is my protection. And with him I am safe. He protects me like a shelter. He defends me and keeps me safe. I call to the Lord, and he saved me from my enemies. Praise the Lord. Now you can just tell yourself, every time when you come out from the house, you must have a prayer like this one. Why? Because you need a protection. Especially women's. Women's, you know that to say you are in danger. So you need God to protect you. You definitely need God to protect you. Verse 2 from Psalms 18. The Lord is my protector. He is my strong fortress. My God is my protection, and with him I am safe. He protects me like a shelter. He defends me and keeps me safe. I call to the Lord, and he saved me from my enemies. Praise the Lord. The danger of the death was all around me. The waves of distractions rule over me. The danger of death was around me, and the grave set its trap for me. In my trouble, I called to the Lord. I called to my God for help. In his temple, he heard my voice. He listened to my cry for help. So you understand that, say, there is nothing that you can do without Christ Jesus. You do need Christ Jesus to help you. You want him to be there for you. So without Christ Jesus, without him, you are nobody. Okay, you are totally nobody. Don't forget, this is easy for me to do.
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8: Thank you so much, Dancers 011 Radio, where we are right now. May the Lord bless each and every single person who we're listening to. 011 Radio, since we started this morning about 6 o'clock up to now 9 o'clock, we will be the pod. And this is one most important thing that we can do together with you. As we did promise you to say, there is something that we must able to take care of it. Now, you are the only one person who's supposed to think about this to say, when you come out from the house, you must always remember the Lord in everything you do. I gave the scripture to say, you must able to remember every time when you go out, or you might be going to work, you might be going to church, you might be going anywhere that you might be going, remember to pray and ask God to protect you. All right? Ask Him to protect you. I gave you the scripture, Psalms 18, verse 2. You can start from right there. And the Lord is my protector, He is my strong fortress, my God is my protection, and with Him I am safe. He protects me like a shelter, He defends me and keeps me safe. I call to the Lord and He saved me from my enemies. Praise the Lord. The danger of death was all around me. The waves of the distractions roll over me. The danger of death was around me, and the grave set its trap for me. In my trouble, I called to the Lord. I called to my God for help. In His temple, He heard my crying, or He heard my voice. He listened to my cry for help. most important thing that you must be able to remember the Lord with. God is always there to help you. God is always there to put you safe. You might be safe through him. Okay. Then the earth trembled and shook. The foundation of these mountains rocked and quaked because of the wise angry smoke poured out of this nostril. Now it is now important for you to remember the Lord in everything that you are doing, because God is only one person who can help to keep us safe and protect us in everything we do. Now, do not forget to ask him to be with you everywhere you go. You must always remember him. He will be there for you. The Lord reached down from above and took hold of me. He pulled me out of the deep water. He is the one who can able to do that for you. So never forget to say, God, he can able to help you. Every time when you come out from the house, you come out from the workplace, remember the Lord to protect you. When you got into your car, remember the Lord to protect you. Whenever you come to school, you go to school, remember the Lord to protect you. In everything you do, remember the Lord. He will be there for you. He will help you. He'll protect you. He'll take care of you. So never forget that, to say, God, he's there for you all the time. Today, children of the Most High God, may God be with you. You are the best. You know who is God. You must know your God. You must know what is the purpose of your Lord. You must know who is your God. Never allow anyone to come to distract you. Never allow anyone who can come to you and tell you this and that without you knowing, to say, this is God. You need to follow him. When you go to John chapter 8 verse 12, it says, I am the light of the world. Whoever follows me cannot walk in darkness, but he will walk in the light of life. So you must know who is your God. I am the light of the world, says Jesus.

So you must know that to say Jesus Christ is only one person whom we need to follow. Why? Because he is the way and the truth and life. Follow the right path. Remember the Lord in everything you do. He will lead your path. He will make your path straight. What you should be doing right now in Hebrews chapter 4 verse 7. When you hear God's voice today, do not harden your heart. So what you also must able to do, you must also remember Isaiah chapter 30 verse 21. It says when you hear his voice, you are going to hear the voice comes behind you. It says, whether you turn right or you turn left, but this is the way. Go straight. He guides your path. He guides you everywhere you go. That is why he has a peace. He gave you a peace. A peace to guide you. So Christ is always there for you to guide you. When you do something wrong, you can feel it to say, this is something wrong that I'm doing here. And you do definitely need God to help you. And you feel it to say, nah, I should not do this. Sometimes you feel better when you do the right thing. You feel excited. Same applies when you do wrong thing. You can still feel it to say, what I'm doing here is totally wrong. I should not do this. But because you don't understand it, you thought things are okay, things are fine, nothing good. As long as you do the wrong thing, your heart tells you to say you are doing wrong things. When you came back late, you can feel it saying, I'm late. I don't want to walk at night. You can feel that. If you are in a certain place whereby the place is not safe, you can also feel that. Say, I'm in a wrong place here. When you look around, it's like you can see something scary. You might not see anything, but the body tells you to say, you are not in the right place. You are not safe where you are. So what you should do, you must be able to feel, now this place, I should be out of this place here. I cannot be here. I cannot wait. I cannot remain in this place because I can feel it to say this is not right. Sometimes someone who is not okay, who is not right, you can feel to say this person that I'm going to meet is not a right person. The body tells you, communicate with you, that tells you to say this man or this person is not a right person. You can feel it into your body. The body tells you to say, I'm not feeling well. This person is not the right person. So I must able to change the word. Sometimes if somebody can stand behind you, you can feel it to say someone is right at the back. Or there are some times whereby you look at somebody, you feel scared. You feel so scary when you look at the person, feel like, now this is not the right person that I can look at him for long. I must remove my eyes and take my eyes away from him. Why? Because you can feel it into your body. The body communicates with you, tells you to say, you don't do the right thing here. This is a wrong person. Sometimes you get inside in a train, you sit down and you feel to say, I'm sitting next to the wrong person here. You don't feel comfortable. You feel like you can move out and go somewhere. Sit somewhere. Or the very same person, he might be able to move from where he was sitting because he was sitting next to you. You could feel to say, nah, I'm not comfortable with this person. Let me try to move and stay somewhere there.

0: there for you. Ask him to come be with you for the rest of the day till you knock off and go back home. He must be there for you. He must always protect you. So, some of the brothers and sisters, they forget to do that. They forget to tell him and inform him in everything. They always believe to say they can't help to do this by themselves. And that's not the way. You need to remember the Lord in every time when you do something. Say, he is the one who's supposed to lead me in my own path. That is why the Bible says in Proverbs chapter 3 verse 6, remember the Lord in everything you do. That's not a joke. That's not a joke. It's true. You need to remember the Lord in everything you do. So, never thought to say you can do everything by yourself. No. No, you can't. You must remember him. He will be there for you. He's always going to help you because he knows what is needed. He knows what is needed. That is why when you go to Matthew chapter 6 verse 8, it says, do not be like them, because your father knows you. He knows even something that you did not even ask him. So, never thought to say, God, he cares. He cares less about you. He cares about you. He doesn't care less. He cares about you. He knows what you want. He knows what you need. You understand that? So, never thought to say, God, he doesn't care about you. He does care about you. So, remember the Lord in everything you do. He's the best. Always. Remember the Lord.
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0: This way you can able to find us in 011 Radio. We are right down here until 9 o'clock. That will be the time when we depart from you. And then I'll take all robes and take it back to sister right at the back there. Yeah, that's the mom who will be taking care of you from now on, from 9 o'clock till 12 o'clock, and they will be together with you. But I started with you since from 6 o'clock early in the morning till now. It's now I have to now making sure to say I move out from here. I just want to say goodbye, each and every single person. May the Lord be with you. See you later, and join me again next week, Sunday, in 011 Radio. Tune in 011 Radio and say, may the Lord be with you. In the name of Jesus Christ, we pray. Amen.
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0: Pulse of Josie. Give thanks and praises in this morning that we make it. I'm here with Mam Tembi in this dispensation. We're from the Elder Brother Fresh went out. He was blessing us with a Sunday session of God. You know, I know you were having a ball, your pen and a diary so that you can be able to be gripping all those things that he was talking about. Blessed love, maximum respect in all aspect. Mam Tembi, you...
1: Morning, morning, morning, good people of God. We love you so much. Here we are today and Rastiro, we on a Sunday soulful vibes. We all in 075-132-9986. You can join us. Let's share. Let's share, good people. Let's share. We love you so much. We'll be with you from 9 o'clock until 12 o'clock this afternoon. We love you so much.
0: Blessed love. Let's get bless you with Gerald Alstron slow motion.

Greetings once again at 011 The Pulse of Josie. It's Gerald Alston. He's 74. He was born on the 8th of November 1951. Gerald Alston is an American soul and R&B singer and the lead singer of the Manhattan. Between the late 1970 and 1988, the group had 25 to 40 R&B and 12 Hot 100 hit songs. So he's still the best and he's still performing and he's doing great. Give thanks and praises for being with us at 011 The Pulse of Josie. Deborah Lewis, very special, is the one who's gonna follow after it.

0: Greetings once again at 011 The Pulse of Josie. In 10 minutes time we'll be going for advert, and then Mama Tembi wants to announce something that might be fruitful, you know.
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0: Greetings once again at 011, the Palace of Josie. He say, I wanna know what love is. It's foreigner. But well, Umam Thembi has the better experience about that. Uzokutshela ukuthi what love is about something that she wants to do for the elderly people.
1: Yes, we want to know. We know what love is. Love is to love one another the way you love yourself. Tuesday, the coming week's Tuesday, siyobe sise eRoma nabo zithandwa zethu eontanga bethu siyodla nabo ilunch. 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So we're going there to give them lunch, just to be with them. We have a nice lunch with them. And if you want to go with us, to be with us, please bring something. Anything that you can bring just for them to eat. Or baletele ice cream, or baletele amaswiti, or cakes, or whatever you want to bring for them. And I'm going to bring them whatever I want to bring for them, just to make them happy and they understand that we didn't leave them there, but we love them. We have put them there because we don't have time. Some of us, we are working, we are employed, and there's no time. It's not safe to leave them alone in the house. So that is why bagwi home, old age home lapha eRoma, ukuthi bagcineke kahle banakekelwe. 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Rastiro, what you say papa? Bakhona nabo baba phela lapha.
0: Yes.
1: Asabo mama bodwa, bakhona bo baba lapha.
0: It's like that. So everyone is going to be giving love on that day. Ukuthi there are people who care for you. There's no way that singaniyeka kuphela. So we are there for you, with God's grace. Asinike there also strength to be able to do that, because zonke izinto that we are doing, we are not doing them because of thina we are wise. It's because there's somebody who's above us, yeah, who's giving us that strength, because all the credit kahle fanele sinike yena, and then thina esama servant wakhe sizoba right ngaloko.
1: Ukuthi sibakhombise nje ukuthi nangine 20 rand, 10 rand ngithengela yena something engizofike ngimnike. 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
0: it will be welcome, you know. just ukuthi naye ajabule because
1: nabo baba bakhona phela
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1: ukuzwa ayikwazi
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1: yes
0: so they need to kuthi babe healthy in this time Billy Ocean at the color of love yo mamthembi
1: yo

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0: Greetings once again at 011, the Pulse of Jozi. Those were the words of wisdom from Mam Tembi saying, please link up. It's the 13th.
1: 13th on Tuesday.
0: Yes, 13th on Tuesday. Yes, don't forget to come through and be there for our grannies, because it is most important. Richard Max said, end of summer night, blessed love. And then now we're going to die without you. It's PM Dawn. Blessed love. Give thanks for linking up. Please don't be jealous of yourself. It's still 0751329986. 0751329986. It is most omnipotent and omnipresent to link up with us, so that we can be able to see that we are still relevant in terms of songs that you like. And then you can also dedicate, and so that we can be able to know that and note that the songs that you love, so that next week we can be able to play them. Yeah, Mam Tembi.
1: And please, please, please, I beg you guys, take care of your children, because they're on holidays. Abantwana badlala ngamabhayisikile estradini, so dangerous. 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Iy'kolo zovulwa next week or zivulwa nini. Please, njengoba abantwana be-on holidays, please take care of your kids. Please let them wash and be clean and change the clothes. Please don't leave your kids untidy just because the schools are closed. 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Please take care of your kids. Love your kids, please, guys. Love your kids. 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Please tell your children to take care of one another, please. Or your neighbor, umbatshele ukuthi ngicela ningibhade ningibhekele abantwana bami ngoba nakho ngisaya emsebenzini. 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We are still on 0751329986 in our WhatsApp number. We love you.
0: It's the Pulse of Jozi. 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

0: Greetings once again at 011, the Pulse of Jozi. It was Atlantic Star, Secret Lovers. You know, sometimes some people take advantage and say, kutaya abantu abasiboni. And yes. Then abantu mabangasiboni kanje lento lesingayiqhubekisa nani. It sounds very nice, especially my theory. I find it noma kuyi practical.
1: Yeah, boy.
0: Ngoba what I know about abosisi, mawukhuluma leyo nto leyo uzovumelana nawe for that time. But once it can happen, hayi uzovela anytime ukuthi hayi le ndaba le wayifanele siyifihle ngoba mina nawe siyathandana. 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
1: Uthi asho yena ukuthi wenza njani. 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
0: Angithi the thing mamthembi, buyela ku the thing besikhuluma ngayo last year last. So most of the people the saying ithi ama flaws whereby everyone should understand ama flaws of someone, that this is her weakness or this is his weakness. But I don't have to use that. Ugutinge mbili.

0: sekahlala ngale akhohliwe. It once happened in my yard.
1: Eish.
0: Yeah, it once happened in my yard.
1: But it's bad, man. It's bad.
0: But yaphelele moyeni.
1: Disrespectful to your neighbor.
0: Friends, like friends, close friends who grew up together. The other one started dating another one. But at the end of the day, ngat lawyer yeza into his mind ukuthi manje into engiyenza ayikho right. Then he end up going back with the one lo bekazwana naye. But at the end of the day, it's not safe again.
1: It's not right. Not even it's not safe. It's not right. It's evil. It's evil. It's not right. How can you break somebody's life?
0: Like that.
1: It's not like that.
0: That's why I'm saying it's not safe. Because
1: when we are neighbors, we must help one another. It's and like love that. One another.
0: Yeah, but love your neighbor as you love thyself.
1: Yes, God
0: because
1: says
0: if your house... it's burning. The same neighbor will be the one who's standing up and making a point to go to know, let me help this particular person. That's how it is. So, unfortunately, human beings have changed. They no longer have ilento, a human behavior. They have adopted an animal behavior, which is something that is bad. By the way, Ladies Night and the Pimp, Midnight Train to Georgia. Ah, it's a beautiful song. It's gonna come after we end the secret love of Atlantic Star. Blessed love, maximum respect in all aspect. Please don't be jealous of yourself. We are here for you. Please be there for us. One love.

0: Greetings, it's Kenny Latimo, never too busy. You know, when you have somebody that loves you like that, that they never too busy for you. You know, it was Aretha Franklin, someone else's eyes. Lion Richie, easy like Sunday morning. Now Kenny Latimo, never too busy for you. Just imagine having someone who loves you like that, Mam Tembi, and then saying akekho busy for wena makhali call nje yakho akireact awuzu ukuthi what is happening, what help do you need from me in this time, and then abe available. Hayi umuntu ohlala ayenza ama excuses.
1: That means lo muntu concerned ngawe kakhulu, because he knows that he doesn't want to miss you, he loves you and he want to be there for you for any reason. What happened to you, he's very concerned about you. Unlike somebody who will only think about you when she asks for money.
0: Oh,
1: there
0: Chacha.
1: Are people like that. They only remember you when she want to ask for something.
0: Mam Tembi, people have mixed things. They no longer realize ukuthi love on its own has its on its place. Money on its own, it has its own place. I'm a subject, onke la.
1: Yeah.
0: Imali subject, ya ilapha, uthando ulilapha.
1: But there are people who love you only when they want money.
0: It's like that. Angithi kufana namathando amanje ayabhuma this weekend. Angithi mantend.
1: Yes.
0: Yeah, abanye abantu sebabo sithu adamadaling in.
1: Yeah, yabo baby.
0: Abo baby. 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Yeah. 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
1: Ba blessed, bayathandwa ngempela.
0: Uyayibona Mam Tembi.
1: Mothers Union, please don't forget on the 13th we meet. 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Bayalidinga lolu thando. 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
0: Blessed love.
1: Blessed.

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0: All right, we are still back at 011, the Pulse of Josie. Says, little lies, Phil Wood, Mac, tell me lies. Okay, ukusho ukuthi uzijava, uthe intombi ishelwa ngamanga. He took it from this song, I'm Just Saying.
1: Yeah. 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
0: Oh, nkosi yami. Little Lies, Phil Wood, Mac. Blessed Love, Maximum Respect, Perry White. I'm Qualified to Satisfy You. It was the song that we played. Michael Jacker, Just Don't Just Be Alone.
1: Hey, siyabonga electric ibuyile kubantu bebengena electric, but thank you so much. At least, yes, but uke wabona uvuka ekuseni ukumnyama ungakwazi nokubona impompi ukuthi kuphi.
0: Bathingesitswana ngiyakubona amanzi emetsi abatanga awutimpatsa ukusho ukuthi soba mnyama ngoba sowugeza ngamanzi alento abandayo. Blessed Love, what can we say, Mam Thembi? Angithi bathi bebatshontshe i-cable. So it was
1: the
0: good part about the whole story is that we don't think the same.
1: Yeah.
0: We don't think the same. So you can be of good heart, but the next person might not have that. And then that's the problem. And then at the end of the day, you need to accept that. That's how it is. It's life on its own.
1: Yeah.
0: It's like Mar that.
1: Hey, okay, small. Yes, mean I prefer at least they can close water. It's okay. But not electricity, man.
0: It's
1: electricity,
0: like that.
1: You cannot see TV. You cannot cook. You cannot eat. You cannot switch on the light. If there is no water, then at least.
0: It's like that. That's how it is, Mam Thembi. Kunabantu abacabangela nayo, kunalabo abangacabangelani. I think it's balance. They call it there's good and evil. It's life. There's right and wrong. That's how life it is. And then we need to accept that and acknowledge that such things
1: but
0: do happen.
1: But it's difficult to accept if there is no electricity.
0: Yes, it is difficult. And there's nothing you can do about it. Unless you wait for those particular person
1: those
0: to
1: people,
0: fix it.
1: Please, guys, stop stealing it. Stolen this thing, man. Don't steal electricity pipes, man.
0: Cables, not
1: cables
0: pipes.
1: Cables or pipes. Who
0: yeah,
1: is
0: I,
1: cables?
0: I'm a pipes is for waters.
1: Cables.
0: Cables. Electricity cables.
1: Again,
0: it's like that. It's like that. Let's continue. Blessed Love, Maximum Respect in all aspects.
1: I'm a cables.
0: Man, terms. Cables. Each and every entity has its own language.
1: Yeah.
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0: It's still on the 011, the Pulse of Jersey. 075-132-9986. Call us and let's talk about electricity. Kuthi inhluphe kanjani? Senze njani ukuthi ngibona ngathi sezogcina sesicise sithenga ama generator, uyabona?
1: Other people they were using ama gas stove truly abanye ama generators.
0: Yeah.
1: So that they can be able, but I need it is restored now. So that we can be able, don't forget, it's Soulful Vibes, 011, the Pulse of Jersey, with Rastiro and Mamthembi. Mamthembi, it's a concerned citizen. I want to learn about electricity. I got a party, guys, and a man. Both of them, Mumtembi, is important. Amanzi is life.
0: Not very as electricity. Electricity is very, very, very important. Let's say Mumtembi.
1: Uyo pega kanjani? Unganam manzi.
0: Amanzi ahlale khona ema-canning wherever.
1: Oh, angita khona manje sesihlala la kunamabhafu namapompi endlini. Asisakha amanzi. So ukhumbula amanzi sekawaphelile ukuthi yo kufanele ukuthi ngihlale nginamanzi a reserved.
0: Mara abantu uyababona ukuthi badlala ngamanzi bayayekela amathepe erana. And knowing very well ukuthi ngoba bawabhadala amanzi, they leave the tap running.
1: I think that is illiteracy. I-education iyanideka so that it can be emphasized ukuthi let us save water. That is most important. We still continue with Freddie Jackson. You're my
0: yes,
1: lady?
0: We can still continue. There's certain just kumbuzo abantu ukuthi electric na unganathisi ibuyile kuzo zonke indawo.
1: All right. Okay, electricity was off in Alex, in some part of Alex. So maybe don't be surprised when they say electricity and people were fighting against electricity. But I think it's a crisis of our country in this time.
0: All over.
1: Blessed love. We can continue with Freddie Jackson.

0: that was stabbed to death. It's a twin. So I don't know good why this is now trending. Yesterday it was women who were killed. Now it's boys who are killed.
1: But who's this evil man?
0: Who's behind such things?
1: Who's behind this?
0: No, we need to take care of ourselves and take care of our families as well and make sure that we become conscious and be able to say when it is dark, we must be at home.
1: It's what I was saying.
0: Yes, because at the end of the day, it's not safe these days.
1: It was what I was saying, Rastiro, that people take care of your children. 6 o'clock, the young children are outside on the street, uncleaned. They didn't even wash themselves. I wonder, where are the parents that time?
0: It's just sad, Uguti, when it becomes a weekend, people become weak at the end.
1: Yeah, they drink. And they forget that they got kids.
0: It's like that. That's the sad story.
1: 8 o'clock outside.
0: Just imagine.
1: Young children, age of 2, 8, 6, 7, out of the street playing.
0: The one of 14 years that was stepped in Pretoria and this one in Daveyton. You can see with its future. We are talking about future leaders, yes, whom we think are going to shape the world. And when they die, when they are so young, and then so good, the grave is rich with people who never fulfilled their dreams.
1: Really, it's sad. It's really painful, really. Whoever is doing this, please just stop. Stop wherever you are. Stop what you are doing. It's sad. It's not good.
0: I'm Tembi. Let's continue with Freddy Jackson. But the consciousness, people need to always be aware and be conscious and avoid to find themselves in such a situation. Let's continue with You Are My Lady, Freddy Jackson, because he's talking to his wife. It's like they got married, ne?

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0: Greetings once again at 011 The Pulse of Josie. Soulful Sunday, soulful vibes, hosted by Rastiro and Mam Tembi. Kiss You All Over Exile. It's a song, and then the SSO band Weekend Girl, Verbal Hold, Matters of Time, Freddie Jackson, You Are My Lady, Meldamore, Falling. Blessed love, those are the list that of the people that we played. I hope you enjoy this music in the Sunday. Blessed love, and then Mam Tembi was asking me, why can't you talk to these guys and show them the way? This is how, as a man perspective, not a woman perspective. What I would say to young men and the elderly men, we need to mentor each other, because nowadays it's no longer the same. These elderly people are smoking and drinking with this young men. So they are going to lose respect of that, because this young man thinks they think they are their peers, and where else they are not their peers, and they need to know their ground, because nowadays this young man lives like an elderly person who's having family problems. They are drinking as if their wives are disturbing them or what, and they don't even have children. They are only student. And then you start to realize with yesteryears, when you look at bottle stores per se, they were breaking and banned during apartheid time, because they said they were destroying our families. But today people are celebrating inside of them. What were they fighting for?
1: And they were so excited to drink around the street openly. They don't respect nobody. You couldn't drink in public.
0: And then if you can look at it,
1: especially if you are under 16 years.
0: If you can look at it on weekends, the people whom we call our foreigners, they are watching us drinking while they are making money before our own eyes.
1: Yes, and really. And they are not ashamed of themselves, of running around and making money, selling tomatoes and onions. And you said, no, I can't do that work because it's too low for me to do that business.
0: It's like that, Mam Tembi. So that's the problem that we are having. And another thing that I've seen is South Africans. With South African people are not united like other people from other nations. Those people are united. They are making sure each and every one override. I pick up to the people of Limpopo. They'll have this thing, a society that they are having, Mam Tembi. They would say this year as a friend. They'll make sure from January they are saving money so that you can be married and have it. Yeah.
1: Oh, yes. That's good.
0: And then after that, you get married. Others have invested in properties. They are buying properties for one another. Like if they save 3.5 and Tologuti, they are 50. And then that money is being able to buy one house. And then within a year, they finish to buy one person a house. The other year, they are doing the same.
1: That is good.
0: It's like that. So we as Africans, we must also learn from one of our brothers and sisters who are doing that.
1: Rastiro, sibulawa pride bantu base South Africa. Sine pride, empty, just an empty pride. And mawubona umunye umuntu nento mbekela phansi. I'm appreciate ukuthi she have done this.
0: I think you know the emphasis Yagabo Steve Biko, black pride, black consciousness. When you have black pride and have black consciousness, you are able to be conscious of things that you are doing. You'll be able to be conscious for the next person. Ukuthi that particular person nami ngifuna ukumbona asamwenye kumdlela umona. But if you are not conscious, because I think ukuthi into elimaza abantu abaningi bathi people perish because of lack of knowledge.
1: Knowledge, yeah, that's good. That's
0: so cool. Most of the people, they don't have knowledge. You can trust umuntu omdala thinking ukuthi unayo knowledge. Kanti lo muntu lo akana niks.
1: Ngitshela umuntu omdala mayibhemisana nomntwana we 19, 18 years, ucabangani. Ngiskeyfise lapha, skeyf lapha.
0: Imagine.
1: Imagine umfundisani lo mntwana.
0: It's like that. Begunabanya beng no hlala nabo, but ngoba nawe upe no meditate nge help because I use ikanja for a meditation.
1: Yeah.
0: Because tonight it's for a prayer. Yes. And thanking God and helping us uguti.
1: Because it's alone, kulungu.
0: Yes, and then to meditate and stay humble and calm. Mm. And then bona bayuza ngendlela, they put cigarette in it. They said, no, it's not like that. It's not supposed to be done like that.
1: Okay.
0: This is how original is meant to be.
1: You
0: and
1: have
0: then
1: to use it as it is.
0: As it is.
1: Okay.
0: Because when you put a cigarette, it's another thing. It's no longer. That's why this is a gateway for other drugs. Why they're saying it's a gateway for other drugs? Because you forget ama additives lawa bebanganideke. So that is what is happening. Then in jela this boy, ati gimarwena hofunu kutnitno nyege ngpemenan. Nenan bangani, you do your own thing, I do my own thing. And if ufunu kuti ube nam, guna ma rules and regulations.
1: Yes.
0: And then guma rules and regulations, I never became rasta mina. Uguti beng lapa because we are smoking. No, they taught us in rasta, besibiza I Jerusalem school.
1: Okay.
0: Whereby we teach each other our skills. That's why
1: ne
0: some
1: respect.
0: Ne respect. Ukuthi umuntu omdala, umama uya respectiwa, uma ubaba uya respectiwa, your elders. Anyeke ngikhulume nama elders wam the way ngithanda ngakhona. I always put myself first in those shoes. Ukuthi lo muntu umdala kimi.
1: Yes.
0: I cannot do that. Even though umunye makangibheka, but now you are older. Ngithi yes, I am older, but ne respect.
1: Yes. Respect goes a long way.
0: It's like, it can take you everywhere.
1: Yeah,
0: it opens doors for you.
1: It opens
0: everywhere.
1: Doors for you everywhere.
0: It's like that, Mam Tim. So I'm emphasizing that ukuthi we need to come back and start to kuthandana. Singayuzani, sabuzane, lastly sirefuzane, because we need each other.
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0: So we're still on the floor based on how our brothers and sisters, we need to take care of one another. Because these days, it's like democracy it entered into our mind. So I understand. Because at the end of the day, as science is thing, Guti, it takes the village to raise a child.
1: To raise a child, no longer.
0: It's all about omunye nomunye uzozibonela.
1: Uzozibonela ukuthi uphuma kanjani.
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0: Enakazi
1: ukuthi na ubona ukuthi uma egibela lapha umewa lapha ubuchopho buyasabazeka phansi.
0: It's like that. And enye into futhi that I want our people not to forget, bangabi ignorant, because omunye mabamshaya umntana bayambophisa ukuthi ushayele umntana bathi uyam abuse. And then from there makafika our law will be saying to him or her, would raise your right hand and say nothing but the truth, help me God. So knowing what is it too that will save you, it is the law of the Roman Empire. Lengazi ukuthi why are we using it, because of it has been old to destroy us as Africans, because it was used even during apartheid to destroy us, and it's still continuing to do the same thing. And then there's this law, ye Bible, le ethi yes, and then ethi futhi mam Thembi, you spare love a rod, you spoil a child.
1: And it's love your neighbor
0: as you love that yourself. Bengifuna ukemphasize le, bengifuna ukemphasize le ukuthi you spoil a rod, you spare a rod and spoil a child. Angithi futhi esingukutshelile ukuthi as Rastafarian they taught us ukuthi sikwazi ukuba self reliant and self sufficient, sikwazi ukuba independent in a way ukuthi sometimes izinto mazingahambi kahle ube ne plan B.
1: Yes.
0: So that you can be able to survive while plan A ingasebenzi. By doing that, nama ngithi nginokwenza le patrol. Yeah. So ma patrol uthola ukuthi siyambamba lo mfana, uzomunye athi simbulala simshise ngithi future this particular person. This particular person needs to be disciplined because you went through the same thing nawe. Mm-hmm. And then somebody disciplined you, they never killed you, hence now when I'm lunch. Because that particular child, what if he's an A student, a maths or a science? We are suffering from people abazi that
1: we
0: subject.
1: Are, really, definitely.
0: We are born at that thing. Yeah. But lomtana ngobu msperile, ungambulalang. Those students who are suffering from that, they'll be able ukuthi bakwazi consultana naye. Then yena aba help. Yeah. And then nathi sabantu abamnyama. Sing about use those people ukuthi ngoba uyangceda and then simyenzela yona free. Uyageza ufuna kumbona gezile anawe at clean agcoke nice uzogcoka kanjani if wena ungam uplift.
1: I was wondering mangizwa abantu bethi I'm working somewhere and I'm volunteering, how can you volunteer without sent?
0: Abantu abazizinto angithi volunteer hamba ne stipend according to the way hamba ngakhona. So it's like that. Kunomunye umntana nanyam teacher namanje bangijelile ukuthi uzoba ne speech on the other side. I'm preparing. Umama wakhe makahlala nama wena inkinga ukuthi umuntu unyeka ku afford. Ngithi no, for the future of the child. Lona lobuncane loko kwenza. 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We are born at that thing. That into inspire you good naming is always. And you are born ukuthi if you don't think broader and see life broader in that way, anye ukwazi ukuyimela what is happening in this life today.
1: Thina masikhula umuntu umama wase next door bekumama wethu sonke.
0: It's like that.
1: Uma umntwana i location yonke, it's your father and your mother. 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For that punishment, the parent goes there.
0: Yeah, angithi manje abantu ba ama rights. People don't know how to use those rights. They are using them wrong.
1: Yeah.
0: Because umuntu maka disciplina wena ufuna ukulenda ngithi bayenza le nto leyo yakhumbula lebe sikhuluma ngaye PhD pull him down syndrome.
1: Yes.
0: Whenever you do good, somebody is there by your side usebenzisana no Satan lo waxosha in heaven akanamandla angasithusi angasithusi akanamandla loyo lo bamxosha in heaven ukuthi asebenzisane naye 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
0: and who you understand ukudlula omunye umuntu
1: other people.
0: It's like that, Mam Thembi. Let's continue. Yo, I believe, sound of blackness. Blessed love. Maximum respect is still 011, the pulse of Josie. 0751329986. One love.

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0: Greetings once again at 011 The Pulse of Josie. Give thanks for linking up with us in this session. One love, one aim, one destiny. We give thanks and praises for being with us at Sunday Soulful Vibes. In this time, I was reasoning with Mam Tembi about nowadays, our relationship with Manje, they are run about money.
1: Yes.
0: Abantu bayenza ama business. And unfortunately, leyo muntu leyo akana moto nakuba
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0: 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Uyayibona that they need to be taught. I think ngathi ngaba nama sessions where they take them down bahlale nabo bababonise ukuthi this is how it's happening, because I remember when me growing up, we used to have such workshop. I remember Bengu Adapt, Akisana Domestic Violence Training and Prevention. Nanamhlanje angikaze ngi-abuse umntana abantu. Because I was trained from dada. Ukuthi hayi umuntu so uyenza so. And ungamblame umuntu wesifazane. When you must always be there ukuthi umbonise
1: umguide
0: ukuthi hayi ngoba uyamazi ukuthi umuntu wenoyisa ngithi uyamela rase makaceda ukurasa uthi ngikuzwile ukuthi urasile, but this is the thing. Mean I'm guiding you about this in reality. Khona manje I left you ne 10 kg yenyama When we get in 2 days time, first day ni shy 5 kg out. Second day, lento lebe kufanele kuti sikhube uyike. Isikhube because we are dealing with the budget here. And knowing this, no, we end the festival. Mawuqeda ukuphuma uye emsebenzini nje kuphela isizwe ukuthi hayi uphumile you can come. Then ahlale nama conspirators.
1: Yayibona ke.
0: Bese bayakuplotela ukuthi how to destroy this man. Akabona ukuthi when they destroy this man, even you are going to be out of this house.
1: Yes.
0: And then this man will be left alone.
1: The very same person or influencer led destroying uzongena la own.
0: Because jealousy, because jealousy, the diploma of fool cities mastered by idiot and it's a bachelor of viewers. Mashalaba pegil. Mam Tembi, let's continue with our song, Luther Vandross, never too much. Ugang disappoint Agabi when I discovered that he's gay. I thought it's a male or straight.

We are still in 011, the Pulse of Josie. Our number is 075-132-9986. 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

0: ukuthi why do you give the child such a thing? But hayi le nto leza azihluphi nani. Ngitinazi uya react awenza this thing. What do you mean about that? So I don't know if that particular person wanted me to get hurt or what. But through the powers of the Most High Rastafari, the child managed to conquer and prosper and never passed out of flesh. And it's the second time nalesikhathi ngimthola esibhedlela umamakhe when I went there bekane naliti ne blanket la bezentameni. Unfortunately, through the powers of the Most High, he wanted me to get there first. I managed to be there and save him. And then because his name is Revelation, all these things are going to be revealed.
1: Yes. We must take care of our kids. Please, please, bazali, take care of your children. Let your children eat what is right, not anything from anybody. Because nowadays, abantu ba mind goes unnecessarily. And kuna manje guza u Dr. Nell ne chairs, batandi be chairs. 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We love you so much.
0: Maximum respect in all aspects for being there, for being with us in this time and making sure that we are there. I know you are silent listeners. You don't even WhatsApp us. You don't do that. But maybe with patience and time, you'll do what is right. It's still 0751329986. It's 011 The Pulse of Josie. It's an online radio station. We give thanks. Dr. Nell is about to enter in this.

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0: Yeah. What a way to start a Sunday afternoon. It's 11 minutes after 12 o'clock, and this is another day, the 4th of October, a Sunday, 2026, and we are together again on the Ultimate Jazz Solutions, exclusive to 011 Radio, the Pulse of Josie, the 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that, more in particular, you preparing yourself for your listening session this afternoon. But there's a whole lot of activities taking place. Let us in on how your Sunday vibe is like. We are on 075-132-9986. And this is the Ultimate Jazz Solutions. You are with me, as always, your doctor of the airwaves. And yeah, we started the show, opening the show, a beautiful song by Spamandla Bembe. Yeah, the man I was listening to, Jabusi Bumbe, a while ago, and he spoke so fondly about all the guys that he had worked with at during the days of Stimela, with the late Ray Chikapa Piri. There was himself, Jabusi Bumbe, there was Thapelo Khomo at some stage, there was also Chaline Ndlovu, there was Nana Coyote, there was Spa Bembe, of course. There was a wow, how can I forget, man? Bra Isaac Mchali, yeah, one of the best drummers we have in this country. That was Spamandla Bembe, a beautiful song there called Midnight Sounds.
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0: Yeah, it's gonna be beautiful music all the way. In a few minutes' time, right after this song, I'll let you know as to who we have as our guest today.

0: Hi there. Well, here's a tune off the Beatles' Sgt. Pepper. Man, I remember getting that album. God, played the heck out of that. Had to play it for my mom and everything. It was so great. But anyway, this song is one of their more obscure ones, and I haven't heard any jazz versions of it. But our group has been doing some Beatle tunes, and we decided to do some Beatle tunes. We got about 10 of them, and we like to mix them up and throw them in there. And, you know, the audience loves it. People my age, hey, they know the tune. And even some younger people know, you know, who are into the Beatles, they know the tune. And it is, like I said, a little more obscure. Now, the song is kind of a haunting tune, but there's not a good spot for blowing improv, you know. So I decided to add this little section, which is 7 bars through 4 keys, and it kind of spices things up, turns things around a little bit, and it makes it a lot more fun. So I only played one chorus of the solo. A lot of times we'll play 2 or 3, and so it makes it just a fun song for playing. So the song is pretty easy.
1: Sanibonani balaleli bomsakazo i 011 la ifinyelela khona igama lami uyena uDr Mkhulu umbelambela nosikhofesa lamba sadla mehlazo phansi kwamhlabele nganomgqilazo wempahla kazingane phumaphi ngithi njalo ngomsombuluko ngenkathi zasebusuku nje lalela nansi ingqikithi yokuthwala
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26 minutes after 12 o'clock, that beautiful song there, on a Sunday afternoon, Hotep, Idris Galeta, not the blues, not the blues, not as in you tie something, K-N-O-T, not the blues, so beautiful, so mellow, man. Yeah, just get you ready in the mood for your listening session this afternoon. Tell us where you'll be listening at, who's all gonna be there, what's happening, how is it happening, and if those who are in the neighborhood can join in and just come and enjoy beautiful music, beautiful South African jazz.

0: Yeah, and I said I was going to let you in, or I'm going to let you in on who our guest is today. We'll be chatting to one of South Africa's Afro soul, funk jazz singer, MXO. We'll be talking to MXO at 1 o'clock on the Ultimate Jazz Solutions on 011 Radio, the Pulse of Josie.
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0: Yeah, that will be the conversation that we're going to be having at 1 o'clock. So stay tuned in and tell the next one and the next one and the next one to tune in, because you don't want them to miss out.

0: of Jovi.
1: Matthew Halsall with the song Dan Park. Matthew Halsall, UK trumpeter. He has performed right here at home at the Standard Bank Joy of Jazz Festival, I think it's 2 years ago or so.

Yeah, 35 after 12 o'clock, that beautiful song there, Dan Park by Matthew Halsall. As I said, a United Kingdom trumpeter, he has performed right here at home at the Sandton Convention Center, the Standard Bank Joy of Jazz Festival. Hey, I had fun the last Sunday. Yeah, I wish I could rewind and start all over again. Hey, what a beautiful show, man. What a beautiful what a beautiful coming together of musicians from different countries, from different directions of playing, but every one of them, each one of them delivering just beautiful music. I thoroughly enjoyed that one. Coming to this from his latest offering, Invitation 2, Bradon Laka. Let's get that song. Yes, the name of the song, Fast Talk by Don Laka, from his latest album, Invitation 2, on 011 Radio, The Pulse of Josie. That's with me, your doctor of the airwaves. Yes, we keep bringing it to you, the beautiful music by beautiful people.

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4: 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Sundays belong to jazz.

Maya. Drama Vusikuma Lo with the song Stop the Killing. Yeah, Yautiasi Dube. Yeah, from his album Follow Your Dreams. Vusikuma Lo. It's 47 after 12 o'clock. We're heading towards 1 o'clock. Yes, of course, that will be when we're having that conversation with MXO. You'll hear more from the man. I leave it until 1 o'clock. He will tell you all about where he comes from, how his journey has been like in music, and the release of, yeah, I think his latest album. We're gonna play a song by MXO. It's called Ifikile Imini.

That was MXO with the song Ifigile Imini. Yeah, so mellow. Yeah, you just wait for it. We're going to be having a chat in a few minutes to get there. Marcus Strickland. Jorolin is the name of the song. I hope I'm pronouncing it correctly. Jorolin. But that's Marcus Strickland.

0: Oh, good afternoon, my brother. How are you doing?
1: Yes, how are you?
0: I'm fine, thank you, my brother. Hey, welcome to the Ultimate Jazz Solutions on 011 Radio, the Pulse of Josie.
1: Hey, Tara,
0: my brother, you know, it's such a privilege, it's such an honor. We're so excited that we are able to have a conversation with you today. Earlier on, I played one track, Ifikile Imini.
1: Oh, yes.
0: Yeah,
1: oh,
0: so yeah. Mellow, so beautiful. You know, just makes a Sunday afternoon like this one just so perfect.
1: Oh, man. The collaboration between a great composer, a friend of mine, his name is Figile Luswazi. You know, he has managed to make me sing, you know.
0: Yes.
1: You know, most people used to say, hey, man, we can hear that you can sing, but you have this reggae thing. You know, you are cheating us.
0: Yeah.
1: Singing.
0: Yeah.
1: And so Figile, when he came in, he's like, MX, man, I see you as a Lou Rawls, you know, and Sinatra. Let's just tune in those vocals, because there is something there.
0: Yeah.
1: So let's just, you know, add some melodic to make it, you know, wholesome. And I think in our collabo, it started from the song Zinati.
0: All right.
1: You know the song says Zinati Nsikelelo. Zinati.
0: Okay.
1: And, so ever since, you know, every time we collaborate, we always bring magic together. So I think we are good. You know, he brings out the best in me. So this song, Figile Imini, is one of those songs that you know, that we collaborated together.
0: Yeah. And where did it all start? Did you start with any instrument? Did you start with any say genre before you actually got to where you are now?
1: This song,

0: we're talking about this particular song, or
1: no? I mean, you in your journey as a composer, as a performer, as a musician, as an artist, where did it all start?
0: Oh, man, it started from back in the days when I was still home, born and bred in PE.
1: Mm.
0: And as you know, Eastern Cape historically is known as a province of song.
1: That's, you know? Yeah, very true, my brother. That we can't deny, we can't dispute. Yeah. It happens from the Eastern Cape.
0: So, you know, it's heritage. You know, and I think it was part of me being born there, and then being part of, you know, as a pedigree from that side, you know?
1: Yeah.
0: Sulela.
1: Yeah.
0: Sulela. I mean, you listen to every musician. It's either they have a grandmother who is Xhosa, or they have some connection, you know, even from Sepotsula to Ray Phiri. And, you know, all the greats, they will tell you a story about how they connected to the Eastern Cape.
1: Okay.
0: You know, we say.
1: Yeah.
0: It is a problem. So it started from there, I guess. That is Tina Singamakosa, Tandum Kolo.
1: Yes.
0: And you grew up. I grew up at around the time of the rich South African music history. The songbook was strong.
1: Mm.
0: 1978 in Port Elizabeth. So you can imagine, you know, the music from the time I could hear the music.
1: Yeah.
0: I can hear Radio Mhlobo playing some good songs. I can hear people in the neighborhood celebrating, you know, whilst at the same time we're having pain. The apartheid regime.
1: Yes.
0: The music was sort of a therapeutic thing for my people. So now I'm getting, growing up around that time. You know, so music, I was part of it from birth.
1: Yeah.
0: You know, it started from birth. And, you know, and I fell in love because, I mean, it became a solace also, an escapism, and my reality, and therapy. And, you know, it became my whole world. You know, even at school, as you know, with the church, the school choirs.
1: Yes.
0: There is, you know, ceremonies, you know.
1: Yeah, in the community.
0: In the community, yes.
1: Mm.
0: And then so, and then I absorbed that, you know. So subconsciously, it becomes a part of me. And that's why it's so effortless, because, you know, ngikhule ngayo isegazini.
1: Yeah.
0: Yeah.
1: And
0: so that's yeah, I guess, yeah.
1: Mm. And then did you start off by saying, you know, I want to follow this particular style? You know, as youngsters, we you know, also it depends on what's trending, what seems to be the in thing. You know, like the you would have maybe experimented with quiet or hip hop or something, but for you, was it just, this is what I want, this is what I'm gonna do?
0: Yo, in fact, you know, it's funny that you're saying, you know, all these genres, because I started with hip hop.
1: Mm.
0: I started with hip hop, and I mean, hip hop and reggae, for me, they were like my foundation.
1: Okay.
0: But, and then, you know, so one of the guys who was a main influence to me to start singing.
1: Yeah.
0: Ringo Madlingo was one of my mentors.
1: Okay, okay, so beautiful, man.
0: Ringo is a smiley to me.
1: Mm.
0: He has two kids with my sister.
1: Oh, okay.
0: And then he will come home, and then, you know, I'll play him some demos of hip hop. And then he's like, oh, I like this part, you know, maybe a part that I'm singing, maybe I'm singing a chorus.
1: Yeah.
0: And he's like, you know, actually, you have a beautiful voice. It's totally different, and you know, you can just add Xhosa in it.
1: Yeah.
0: And find your rhythm, find your way in it.
1: Mm.
0: And with this influence, I was able to merge together what I've started with. I mean, I've explored hip-hop, but my hip-hop was totally different, you know, because, you know, the background, Abu Guru, Jazz Mataz, Guru, his hip-hop was really beautiful.
1: Mm.
0: You could hear live music. You can hear live music in it, you know?
1: Yeah.
0: You can hear some of these, reggae cats, you know, like the Bob Marleys and them. They're singing, but it's poetry. And, you know, it's not about love. You know, there's spirituality, there's consciousness. And I was like, oh, I identified with this kind of music.
1: Mm-hmm.
0: And, yeah. And then I started my own genre. And I was like, okay, from this one, from these influences, listening to Ringo, listening to all these other great artists. And I was like, for me to shine.
1: Yeah.
0: For me to stand alone, I need to design my own genre.
1: Yeah, yeah.
0: And so it was intentional for me to have this music.
1: Yeah.
0: Okay, it's designed, like, this is an MXO sound.
1: Yes.
0: You never hear anyone doing the sound, you know? So yeah, it came from all these influences, yeah.
1: Mm. And you know, who are, besides Ringo, who are the other, you know, guys that you've worked with, you know, even outside the Eastern Cape itself, or even outside the country? How far have you gone?
0: Oh, man, I've done, I've been lucky enough, you know, to globe trot, and, you know, Europe, U.S. Actually, I almost relocated just before COVID.
1: Mm-hmm.
0: I was in the U.S. because I felt like my career has reached its limit. So I was like, hey, man, where do I go?
1: Yeah.
0: And luckily, I had, you know, some friends in the U.S. and they managed to invite me. And when I was there, I started building my own community.
1: Mm-hmm.
0: And so, yeah, and, you know, so when it comes to collabs, for sure, Slick Angel, Roof 2000, hey man, you know, Tukulo, Magesh, Mendoza, Tumi and the Volume 340 Mil, Blue Adana, Black Coffee, you know, what's his name? I did a project in Brazil, Leandro Lehat. Joe Bairua in India. So, you know, my collaboration has spread around the world. You
1: know, no, that's actually what we wish for every one of our musicians locally, to say, you know, as you know, we want to see our music out there. It's always been there, but you know, it's generation after generation. I mean, here you are, you coming with, you know, something fresh that the world hasn't experienced, but somebody somewhere in the world will identify with your style of singing, your style of composing. And, you know, that's the time when, you know, we say, let's just take this music out there and, you know, with this show, with this radio station, we take every endeavor to do it. That's why we say, you know, we will find every South African musician wherever they are. You know, even those who are already now, like you say, you almost relocated. Those who have decided to relocate, but we do find them, we chat to them, we find out what are you doing. And you know, most importantly, the other thing is that you are here today. You know, we're moving forward. What about the generations that come after us? What are we leaving behind for them? You know, that legacy that says there was a musician called the MXO. This is his music, this is the style. And, you know, we just want to close that generation gap, that we don't lose our identity, we don't lose our heritage. you know, what other projects do you do, especially like in your community?
0: So I've been working on this project. It's called House of Maverick, you know, the movement.
1: Okay.
0: Which is about freedom and ownership, you know. Being an artist who doesn't just make music, but creates an ecosystem around art, music, fashion, wine, retreats, and festivals.
1: So beautiful, so beautiful.
0: And then empowering creatives to be more than entertainers.
1: Yes.
0: Entrepreneurs, storytellers, culture shapers. Also, you know, leaving a blueprint
1: for the next generation. Yes, yes.
0: That's what I've been busy working on.
1: No, we appreciate it, my brother, that, you know, obviously, with your busy schedule, but you are able to also make time, you know, to take others under your wing as you go along, and that you impart the knowledge, you impart the experiences, you know, you impart the skills, you develop your advice, because... the younger ones, sometimes they just get lost, you know, not knowing what they really want to do. But like you are saying, even with yourself, you were busy with a particular style, but somebody could recognize that, no, we can actually do more from here. But, you know, we appreciate the fact that you are here, the beautiful music, the beautiful sound, really fresh. I must tell you, I sat and listened, and I said, yeah, you know what? There's just... Yeah.
0: You listen to the new songs?
1: Yeah, with these new songs. You know, it's so fresh, I must say. It's very fresh. One of my friends has already said, you know what, this afternoon... when you knock off, let's sit down. I just want to listen to this. I'm telling you, my brother, we really love it. We really appreciate it. The whole afternoon yesterday, I was listening, and yeah, it's just magic.
0: So maybe your radio station can invite me, you know, and say, you know, you invite maybe 50 to 100 friends, and then you know, I give you a live rendition of this music, you know, supported by a radio station.
1: Where are you based? In the Eastern Cape or around Joburg?
0: I'm in Jersey now. I'm here, you know, because my son's birthday, you know, he was turning a big 18 now.
1: Yo.
0: So I was like, hey, big number. So I'm here in Joburg, and I have a work that I'm doing. I'm curating this other event for a corporate.
1: So yeah.
0: I'm not only a musician, you know, these days, you know, as you know, the economy.
1: Yeah, I could see from your bio that you're quite busy.
0: Yes, you know, the economy needs us to be hands on.
1: Yeah, very true, very true. I was talking to Untate Concord Nkabinde, and he was saying the same thing, to say, you know, it's not only about composing and performing on stage. You need to be creative, because, you know, the economy demands that you be creative in order, you know, to sustain yourself as an artist, in order to sustain yourself as a family man, you know. So you've got to be doing something.
0: Yep.
1: My brother, during the course of the week, we will discuss about the live, you know, rendition, and you know, we just need to go into the logistics and then agree on a date. But we'll definitely do it. We'll definitely do it.
0: So yeah, so Mnanza Umamela wena ke mhlekazi, and then also, were you able to play for the listeners some of the new music?
1: I've played one already. As I'm going with the show, I'm gonna be playing.
0: Awesome, man. And I can't wait to come and say, hang out with you at the studio.
1: No, we'll do it, my brother. That's a promise. We'll do it. Yeah, but we'd like to thank you for the time that you've given us, my brother, this Sunday afternoon. And yeah, you know, like, we are going with the discussion. This is not the last time we will be meeting again.
0: Definitely. Thank you, King.
1: Okay, thanks, my brother.
0: Hola, hola, hola, pura.
1: Hey, tada. Yeah, that was MXO telling us about his journey, telling us about his new album. You heard there, he's worked with the greats. Yes, he did start as any other youngster. He started with hip hop. He worked with Abu Magesh from TKZ. Guys his age at that time.
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0: Mr. David Sanborn, blowing so beautifully, making a Sunday afternoon just so much more beautiful as you prepare to go to your own listening session for the afternoon. You got those fancy clothes ready. You've just finished having your lunch with the family at home or at a restaurant. You had your favorite shisanyama or car wash, or you're just hanging out somewhere with friends, with neighbors, with colleagues. You're chatting about this and that, about the weekend. The weather is improving. Nice time to be outdoors. So yeah, it's happening where you are. Let us in on what's happening. We are on 0751329986 on the Ultimate Jazz Solutions. You are with me, your doctor of the airwaves, on the 4th of October 2026. 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
3: 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It's called Busugute. Something like you are far. I guess I'm getting it right. It's Xhosa for international listeners. Busugute.

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0: What a beautiful song, man. What a beautiful song. MXO Busubagute. On the Ultimate Jazz Solutions on 0100 with the Pulse of Josie. You are with me, your doctor of the airwaves. And yes, we're cruising towards 3 p.m.
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0: Shane Cooper, Tandin Dooley, Keenan Arends, Spelele Mazibuko.

0: Damn it, this song. Yeah, man. Where does it place you? Where does it just put your imagination on a Sunday afternoon like this? In Botswana, they would, in native Setswana, they would say emakha. Yeah, meaning that it's cheeky. It's a cheeky song. It just, touches you. You know, right there. You feel like dancing, stomping your feet, clapping. Man, that beautiful song there. Shane Cooper, Tandintuli, Keenan Arends, Sphelele Mazibuko. Man, the beauty of South African music, the beauty of South African jazz. That makes us so proud. Beautiful on the Ultimate Jazz Solutions with me, your Doctor of the Airwaves, on a Sunday afternoon. A beautiful one. Good weather. To be outdoors, you're relaxing in the garden. It's after lunch, that dessert, some fruit, your favorite drink on the side, beautiful music by beautiful people. You get it only when you tune into 011 Radio, the Pulse of Josie, and enjoy every Sunday from 12 p.m. to 3 p.m. the Ultimate Jazz Solutions with me, your Doctor of the Airwaves. And wherever you tuned in from, wherever you tuned in at, we are saying welcome. It's your Sunday, my Sunday. Let's enjoy it together.
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0: 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The Pulse of Josie.
1: Yeah, you enjoyed that song there by Al Foster. The title of the song, Half Nelson. It's got nothing to do with me. I'm full, I'm whole, I'm here with you on the Ultimate Jazz Solutions on 011 Radio, The Pulse of Josie. Our number is 0751329986. Let's chat. A short text message, a short voice note, or you can even call and let us in on how your Sunday afternoon is looking like, how it's going to be like, who's all going to be there, where is it going to be happening. We just want to share those who are close by where you are. We'll definitely come in and join in on the fun. They say the more the merrier, but as always, we urge you, we plead with you to please do it responsibly. Remember, we do not want any regrets after just having the fun, after just enjoying ourselves. We don't want any regrets. And we also want just to remind you that it's back to work tomorrow. Wherever you're working, it's back to work tomorrow, those who are working. So let's just take it to the limit. Let's just not overdo it. You're on the Ultimate Jazz Solutions with me, your Doctor of the Airwaves, exclusive to 011 Radio, The Pulse of Josie. On a Sunday afternoon, the 4th of October, 2026. It's 2 minutes after 4 o'clock from the Dire Tribe stable, Steve Dire, homeless.

0: Yo, beautiful arrangement, beautiful sound, beautiful rhythm. Steve Dyer, Homeless is the name of the song. 15 minutes after 2 o'clock.
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I'd like to say that he's one of the greatest trumpeters in the history of jazz music. And he has a history of the music and his sound, and also forward thinking and lines that make you think every moment of the day.

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0: shooting us at 33 after 2 o'clock. That was Eric Marienthal with the song Costa del Sol. And before that, you heard Paul Brown featuring David Benoit on the song R&B Bump. That's the name of the song. You heard it. It was quite a funky, beautiful jazzy. Both men playing guitars. 34 after 2 o'clock.
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0: Manu Kashi, number one from the album Neighborhood.

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the late Musamanzini with the song Enanda. Yeah. The sadness of death. You know, people just depart this world when you least expect it. We don't get used to it, but it's something, you know, that is the nature of life, should I say, that it ends with death. Sad, but true. Musa Manzini, Enanda, you'll remember him with the songs like La Malinga and African Union, amongst others. Used to play the bass guitar, yeah, a product of a UCT music school. Ivan Mazuze, Mozambican born.

Ivan Mazuze, Mozambican-born saxophonist, with the song Nicholas, featuring David Feldman, Eric Femino, and Daniel Santio. Ivan Mazuze. Yeah. You know, it's those guys who, you know, blow like there's no tomorrow. As I bid you farewell, there's more beautiful by music by beautiful people coming your way with Bracho Wikhasi, with The Beat Goes On. So you stay tuned in, more beautiful stuff coming for you. This is the Ultimate Jazz Solutions, and from me, your doctor of the airwaves, I'm saying peace as we close off with UK-born Gambian kora player Sona Jobarte with the song. It's a live at Vancouver International Jazz Festival.

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7: We are cruising.

Natulahi, you know, you are the ultimate just solution. The ultimate just solution. What about what you happen? Moving it and son taham, Maharenka, Ura Elias Taboloko, Lona Ura Eno, ya Yabararo, Gitagri, we dimiljano, minomon, nothing, what just Jaka Hale, Jaka Trial of Felijan, Janamahatsum, and Gibwa Jaloki, Yoham Helen, Eleka, we dumelo, Gihuam Helajalo, Eleka Minebo. 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

You know, one time things got so bad until I had to go to one of my friends and talk to him. And I told him, I said, you know, I'm having problems with the woman that I love. It seems that I call her on the phone and I just can't get her to answer. And then I went to her house and I saw a car parked in the driveway. I knocked on the door, but still my knocks went unanswered. And then I went home and I watched television until television went off. And then I played my records until I just didn't want to hear them anymore. And finally I went to bed, but I found myself waking up a few hours later. And the tears were running down my face. And my friend told me, he said, Lenny, you just ought to forget about her. But I told my friend, I said, you know, maybe you've never been in love like I've been in love.

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